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7: 54 tonight under mainly cloudy skies, northerly winds around 5 miles per hour. Highs level off around 70 tomorrow. 60 tomorrow night, slight chance for storms. Mid-70s Thursday with a chance of rain showers. Turning cooler Friday with highs in the upper 60s and thunderstorms possible. I'm meteorologist Kara Foster on Bluff Country 103.5 KNEI. Currently, it's 66 degrees.

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1: It is official. Jolene International, right? The National Airport Authority officially approved a historic proposal renaming the National Airport for Dolly Parton. And when she was still with us, she said, no, I don't want statue, I want you renaming anything. But now everyone's saying, yes, we love her. The world owes Dolly so much. Spreading kindness to the world. Love it.
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0: 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I told you a while back about the second grade teacher in Georgia saying, hey, go to this corner if you need to pass gas. And it's been going viral. Judgment-free zones, not just in America, but teachers around the world doing this. And it's a good idea, not just for schools, but businesses too, right?
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14: 54 tonight under mainly cloudy skies, northerly winds around 5 miles per hour. Highs level off around 70 tomorrow. 60 tomorrow night, slight chance for storms. Mid-70s Thursday with a chance of rain showers. Turning cooler Friday with highs in the upper 60s and thunderstorms possible. I'm meteorologist Kara Foster on Bluff Country 103.5 KNEI. Currently, it's 66 degrees.

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1: Fox News, I'm Tom Rigotti. A Saudi Arabian pipeline that transports millions of barrels of oil a day is scheduled to be largely out of service for weeks. Fox's Steve Harrigan is in Tel Aviv with the latest.
2: Saudi Arabia is being hit day after day by attacks from Iranian-backed Houthis. They're hitting not just the oil infrastructure, but they're also targeting cities as well. Warnings going out even in the city of Mecca, the holiest site.
1: Pennsylvania reports its latest death from a complication of measles, making it 4 fatalities connected to the disease since last month.
3: The Pennsylvania Department of Health said the latest death was an 18-year-old person living in Mifflin County. The deaths of a 40-year-old woman this past Saturday and 2 infants last month are also blamed on measles complications. None of the 4 were vaccinated.
1: That's Fox's Gernal Scott. 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
11: Partly cloudy tonight with lows around 54. North winds around 5 miles per hour. 70 tomorrow. Cloudy skies expected. Tomorrow night, chance of thunderstorms. Lows level off around 60. Mid-70s Thursday with a slight chance of rain showers. Thunderstorms likely on Friday. Highs in the upper 60s. I'm meteorologist Carol Foster on Bluff Country 103.5 KNEI. Currently 63.

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1: We're all very excited, of course, the big reunion, Arrowhead Stadium, Kansas City, Travis Kelce, Taylor Swift. Now you know, I'm just sharing on this info. I'm sure you know about it, people talking about it. If you have a song request or a shout out, let us know on Instagram at Sam Alex Radio.
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There is a tour that has been postponed. That's just the worst. I will tell you what it is. Coming up right here. Sam Alex Program.

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1: Oh, thanks for sending all the amazing photos. Garth Brooks was at Allstate Arena, Chicago, 4 epic shows. Man, so good live. You feel like you're where I saw him in the Bluebird in Nashville, very intimate, even though it's a large venue. And some music news here. Acclaimed roots musician Shaky Graves, just heartbroken. He's postponed his upcoming tour dates. I just want to pass that info for you. 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
15: Partly cloudy tonight with lows around 54. North winds around 5 miles per hour. 70 tomorrow. Cloudy skies expected. Tomorrow night, chance of thunderstorms. Lows level off around 60. Mid-70s Thursday with a slight chance of rain showers. Thunderstorms likely on Friday. Highs in the upper 60s. I'm meteorologist Kara Foster on Bluff Country 103.5 KNEI. Currently 63.

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2: Fox News, I'm Paul Stevens. A federal judge is blocking the Kennedy Center board from adding President Trump's name to the building's facade.
3: D.C. federal judge Christopher Cooper wrote that the Kennedy Center board cannot install memorials for President Trump or anyone or anything else at the Kennedy Center without Congress's blessing, and that an August board resolution pushing to add the president's name to the building facade violated an earlier court ruling on the matter.
2: Fox's Jessica Rosenthal, the Kennedy Center board voting immediately to shut the place down, citing safety concerns and funding issues. More members of Congress telling artificial intelligence companies to tap the brakes a bit on expansion.
4: They need to slow down their development and put in adequate guardrails. And we cannot expect the industry to regulate itself. We need Congress to act.
2: California Democratic Congressman Ted Lieu, America's listening to Fox News.
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13: Love Country Weather. Partly cloudy tonight with lows around 54. North winds around 5 miles per hour. 70 tomorrow. Cloudy skies expected. Tomorrow night, chance of thunderstorms. Lows level off around 60. Mid-70s Thursday with a slight chance of rain showers. Thunderstorms likely on Friday. Highs in the upper 60s. I'm meteorologist Carol Foster on Bluff Country 103.5 KNEI. Right now, 62.

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1: There's an island that is no more. It feels like a movie, like Castaway with Tom Hanks. Tell you what, it's going on. Coming up on the Sam Alex Show.

0: 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There's been an island that has disappeared. 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Disappearing British Columbia's Williston Reservoir. 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
1: Wired into Weirdness. 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It sparked a massive, just interactive museum exhibits worldwide, which is cool, just like oddities and so on. And I feel like if you think you know it all, this book is a good idea. 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
13: Partly cloudy tonight with lows around 54. North winds around 5 miles per hour. 70 tomorrow. Cloudy skies expected. Tomorrow night, chance of thunderstorms. Lows level off around 60. Mid-70s Thursday with a slight chance of rain showers. Thunderstorms likely on Friday. Highs in the upper 60s. I'm meteorologist Carol Foster on Bluff Country 103.5 KNEI. Right now, 62.

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4: News. I'm Ted Lindner. A federal judge has blocked the board of the Kennedy Center from adding President Trump's name to the building facade.
5: D.C. federal judge Christopher Cooper wrote that the Kennedy Center board cannot install memorials for President Trump or anyone or anything else at the Kennedy Center without Congress's blessing, and that an August board resolution pushing to add the president's name to the building facade violated an earlier court ruling on the matter.
4: Sources telling Fox News the Kennedy Center board has voted to immediately close the facility, citing safety concerns and funding issues. And a Saudi Arabian pipeline that transports millions of barrels of oil a day, said to be largely out of service for a few weeks.
6: Saudi Arabia is being hit day after day by attacks from Iranian-backed Houthis. They're hitting not just the oil infrastructure, but they're also targeting cities as well. Warnings going out even in the city of Mecca, the holiest site.
4: And that is Fox's Steve Harrigan. 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
16: Weather. Partly cloudy tonight with lows around 54. North winds around 5 miles per hour.
0: 70 tomorrow. Cloudy skies expected. Tomorrow night, chance of thunderstorms. Lows level off around 60. Mid-70s, Thursday, with a slight chance of rain showers. Thunderstorms likely. On Friday, highs in the upper 60s. I'm meteorologist Carol Foster on Bluff Country 103.5 KNEI. Currently, 59. 60s. I'm meteorologist Carol Foster on Bluff Country 103.5 KNEI. Currently, 59.

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1: There's a band returning to Nashville. Can't believe they've been away for so long. How can you do that? I'll tell you about it. 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
1: 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You used to spend so much time Music City. 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My Whole World is a good song to have. Oh, My Beloved is studio album. Sounds really good. And there is another country artist tour that has been canceled. Tell you about it on the way.
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1: Imagine you're flying on an airplane back home from Colorado, and the row right in front of you is Allison Krauss. That was the case with me a couple years back. And fortunately, she's canceled the remaining dates of her tour due to just persistent health struggles. I mean, she's got a legendary, of course, backing band, Union Station. 17 dates. Fans disappointed. Just can't wait to see Allison Krauss.
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1: Zach Bryan's got new music, Young Manhood and Other Donatable Organs. 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
8: Partly cloudy tonight with lows around 54. North winds around 5 miles per hour. 70 tomorrow. Cloudy skies expected. Tomorrow night, chance of thunderstorms. Lows level off around 60. Mid-70s Thursday with a slight chance of rain showers. Thunderstorms likely on Friday. Highs in the upper 60s. I'm meteorologist Kara Foster on Bluff Country 103.5 KNEI. 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
2: Fox News, I'm Ted Lindner. A federal judge has blocked the board of the Kennedy Center from adding President Trump's name to the building facade.
3: D.C. federal judge Christopher Cooper wrote that the Kennedy Center board cannot install memorials for President Trump or anyone or anything else at the Kennedy Center without Congress's blessing, and that an August board resolution pushing to add the president's name to the building facade violated an earlier court ruling on the matter.
2: Sources telling Fox News the Kennedy Center board has voted to immediately close the facility, citing safety concerns and funding issues. In a Saudi Arabian pipeline that transports millions of barrels of oil a day, said to be largely out of service for a few weeks.
4: Saudi Arabia is being hit day after day by attacks from Iranian-backed Houthis. They're hitting not just the oil infrastructure, but they're also targeting cities as well. Warnings going out even in the city of Mecca, the holiest site.
2: And that is Fox's Steve Harrigan. 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
11: Lows dip down to about 54 overnight under partly cloudy skies, northerly winds around 5 miles per hour. High temperatures reach up to 70 Wednesday. Cloudy skies Wednesday night, chance of thunderstorms. Lows dip down to about 60. Slight chance of rain showers Thursday. Storms likely on Friday. I'm meteorologist Carol Foster on Bluff Country 103.5 KNEI. Currently, it's 59 degrees.

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7: Lows dip down to about 54 overnight under partly cloudy skies, northerly winds around 5 miles per hour. High temperatures reach up to 70 Wednesday. Cloudy skies Wednesday night, chance of thunderstorms, lows dip down to about 60. Slight chance of rain showers Thursday, storms likely on Friday. I'm meteorologist Carol Foster on Bluff Country 103.5 KNEI. Currently, it's 59 degrees.

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2: Fox News, I'm Sue Gossman. The board of the Kennedy Center voting to close the facility over financial issues after a judge ruled President Trump cannot put his name on the center. The board citing its dire financial shape and structural condition. The board citing also the recent ceiling collapse as the final straw. Saudi Arabian pipeline that transports millions of barrels of oil a day scheduled to be largely out of service for weeks. Fox's Steve Harrigan.
3: Saudi Arabia is being hit day after day by attacks from Iranian-backed Houthis. They're hitting not just the oil infrastructure, but they're also targeting cities as well. Warnings going out even in the city of Mecca, the holiest site.
2: Prosecutors say the son of filmmaker Rob Reiner, Nick Reiner, will not face the death penalty over charges he killed his parents last year. If found guilty, he'll receive life without parole. 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
1: Love Country weather.
10: Lows dip down to about 54 overnight under partly cloudy skies. Northerly winds around 5 miles per hour. High temperatures reach up to 70 Wednesday. Cloudy skies Wednesday night. Chance of thunderstorms. Lows dip down to about 60. Slight chance of rain showers Thursday. Storms likely on Friday. I'm meteorologist Kara Foster on Bluff Country 103.5 KNEI. Right now, it's 58 degrees.

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4: Lows dip down to about 54 overnight under partly cloudy skies, northerly winds around 5 miles per hour. High temperatures reach up to 70 Wednesday. Cloudy skies Wednesday night, chance of thunderstorms. Lows dip down to about 60. Slight chance of rain showers Thursday, storms likely on Friday. I'm meteorologist Kara Foster on Bluff Country 103.5 KNEI. Right now, it's 58 degrees.

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2: Fox News, I'm Ted Lindner. A federal judge has blocked the board of the Kennedy Center from adding President Trump's name to the building facade.
3: D.C. federal judge Christopher Cooper wrote that the Kennedy Center board cannot install memorials for President Trump or anyone or anything else at the Kennedy Center without Congress's blessing, and that an August board resolution pushing to add the president's name to the building facade violated an earlier court ruling on the matter.
2: Sources telling Fox the Kennedy Center board has voted to immediately close the facility, citing safety concerns and funding issues. Delaware's primary election taking place Tuesday, incoming Chris Coons in a bid for a third full term, winning the Democratic nomination for the Senate. He'll face off in November against the winner of the Republican primary, Michael Katz. In the state's only congressional House race, incumbent Sarah McBride is running unopposed in the Democratic primary. 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
12: Lows dip down to about 54 overnight under partly cloudy skies, northerly winds around 5 miles per hour. High temperatures reach up to 70 Wednesday. Cloudy skies Wednesday night, chance of thunderstorms, lows dip down to about 60. Slight chance of rain showers Thursday, storms likely on Friday. I'm meteorologist Kara Foster on Bluff Country 103.5 KNEI. Right now, it's 56 degrees.

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5: Lows dip down to about 54 overnight under partly cloudy skies, northerly winds around 5 miles per hour. High temperatures reach up to 70 Wednesday. Cloudy skies Wednesday night, chance of thunderstorms. Lows dip down to about 60. Slight chance of rain showers Thursday, storms likely on Friday. I'm meteorologist Carol Foster on Bluff Country 103.5 KNEI. Right now, it's 56 degrees.

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2: Fox News, I'm Sue Guzman. A news helicopter crashing in Chatsworth, California, leaving multiple people dead and injured. Rico Gross with the Los Angeles Fire Department.
3: Sad to report that the firefighters responded, over 70 firefighters. We did have a loss of life of three members of the community and two members transported to the hospital.
2: NBC News 4 confirming it was their chopper that crashed and burst into flames. They, along with other news outlets, were covering a fatal bus crash nearby at the time the chopper went down. The debate over artificial intelligence continuing on Capitol Hill. Fox's Aisha Hosni.
4: Congress doesn't really know enough about AI to do anything about it. Yesterday, the president called NVIDIA CEO Jensen Huang while Huang was on stage at a tech summit talking about AI, and the president called these warnings a big hoax.
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1: The country weather.
10: 54 overnight under partly cloudy skies, north winds around 5 miles per hour. Wednesday, 72. Cloudy Wednesday night, chance of thunderstorms, lows dip down to about 61. Highs around 75 Thursday with a slight chance for showers. Storms likely 70 on Friday. I'm meteorologist Carol Foster on Bluff Country 103.5 KNEI. Right now, it's 56 degrees.

cigarettes in the ashtray. Half-empty bottle of Gatorade rolling in the floorboard. That dirty Braves cap on the dash. Dog tags hanging from the rear view. 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

He's a ranch hand in a pinch, man. 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
6: 54 overnight under partly cloudy skies, north winds around 5 miles per hour. Wednesday, 72. Cloudy Wednesday night, chance of thunderstorms, lows dip down to about 61. Highs around 75 Thursday with a slight chance for showers. Storms likely 70 on Friday. I'm meteorologist Carol Foster on Bluff Country 103.5 KNEI. Right now, it's 56 degrees.

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2: Fox News, I'm Ted Linder. Delaware's primary election taking place Tuesday. Incumbent Chris Coons in his bid for a third full term, winning the Democratic nomination for the Senate. He'll face off in November against the winner of the Republican primary, Michael Katz. In the state's only congressional House race, incumbent Sarah McBride running unopposed in the Democratic primary. And police in L.A. investigating a chopper crash involving a news gathering team. Three people killed, another hospitalized. L.A.'s Mayor Karen Bass.
3: I'm deeply grateful to our firefighters, paramedics, police officers, and other first responders who responded immediately to two incredible, difficult scenes to save lives and render aid.
2: Two of the deaths were inside the helicopter, another death resulting in somebody on the ground. 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
1: Love Country weather.
7: Mainly cloudy skies expected overnight with a low of 54. Northerly winds around 5 miles per hour. More clouds than sun again Wednesday. High temperatures reach up to 72. Chance of thunderstorms Wednesday night, 61. Slight chance for showers Thursday. Storms likely on Friday. I'm meteorologist Kara Foster on Bluff Country 103.5 KNEI. Right now, 55.

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1: Mainly cloudy skies expected overnight with a low of 54. Northerly winds around 5 miles per hour. More clouds than sun again Wednesday. High temperatures reach up to 72. Chance of thunderstorms Wednesday night, 61. Slight chance for showers Thursday. Storms likely on Friday. I'm meteorologist Kara Foster on Bluff Country 103.5 KNEI. 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
2: News. I'm Sue Guzman. Investigators looking into a chopper crash in Los Angeles involving a news gathering team. Three people killed, another hospitalized. LA Mayor Karen Bass.
3: I'm deeply grateful to our firefighters, paramedics, police officers, and other first responders who responded immediately to two incredible, difficult scenes to save lives and render aid.
2: The chopper had been on the way to cover a fatal bus crash in which at least one person died. Saudi Arabian pipeline that transports millions of barrels of oil a day scheduled to be largely out of service for weeks.
4: Saudi Arabia is being hit day after day by attacks from Iranian-backed Houthis. They're hitting not just the oil infrastructure, but they're also targeting cities as well. Warnings going out even in the city of Mecca, the holiest site.
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10: Cloudy skies with a few peaks of sun today, with daytime highs approaching 72. Winds out of the east, 5 to 10 miles per hour. Overcast skies tonight, chance of thunderstorms, lows level off around 61. Cloudy skies expected tomorrow, slight chance of rain showers, daytime highs approaching 75. I'm meteorologist Kara Foster on Bluff Country 103.5 KNEI. Right now, it's 55 degrees.

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5: Cloudy skies with a few peaks of sun today, with daytime highs approaching 72. Winds out of the east, 5 to 10 miles per hour. Overcast skies tonight, chance of thunderstorms, lows level off around 61. Cloudy skies expected tomorrow, slight chance of rain showers, daytime highs approaching 75. I'm meteorologist Kara Foster on Bluff Country 103.5 KNEI. Right now, it's 55 degrees.

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2: Fox News, I'm Ted Linder. Police in L.A. investigating a chopper crash involving a news gathering team. Three people killed, another hospitalized. L.A. Mayor Karen Bass.
3: I'm deeply grateful to our firefighters, paramedics, police officers, and other first responders who responded immediately to two incredible, difficult scenes to save lives and render aid.
2: Authorities not saying how many people were aboard the helicopter, but have stated that two of the deaths were inside. Delaware's primary election taking place Tuesday, incoming Chris Coons in his bid for a third full term, winning the Democratic nomination for the Senate. He'll face off in November against the winner of the Republican primary, Michael Katz. In the state's only congressional House race, incumbent Sarah McBride is running unopposed in the Democratic primary. America's listening to Fox News.
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8: Cloudy skies with a few peaks of sun today, with daytime highs approaching 72. Winds out of the east, 5 to 10 miles per hour. Overcast skies tonight, chance of thunderstorms, lows level off around 61. Cloudy skies expected tomorrow, slight chance of rain showers, daytime highs approaching 75. I'm meteorologist Kara Foster on Bluff Country 103.5 KNEI. Right now, 54.

Rethinking some things on KNDI Bluff Country 103.5 Luke Combs into Wednesday morning. Today looks dry but cloudy. Another chance of rain coming in looks like tomorrow and for Friday as well. Details on that forecast coming up a little bit later on. Chances to get signed up for the Passport to Paradise. Another chance tomorrow. Fashion Floor Center in Decorah from 4 until 6. And all day Saturday and Sunday at Leisure Time Golf Cars in New Hampton.

Beer's on. Yeah, the beers are on me. It's 5 o'clock somewhere, but I'll take coffee at the moment. Dirks Bentley Breland on KNDI Bluff Country 103.5. Weather for today, not looking too bad. Partly sunny, 71. Slight chance of rain tonight, 60 tomorrow. Slight chance of rain in the morning, cloudy, 76. And then for Friday, showers and a possible thunderstorm, high near 72.

0: 7, Decorah at Western Dubuque, 7:30, Randy and Ryan. Right here on KNDI, Osage at North Fayette Valley, 7:30, Pat Wagner, Brad Wild. On the Hawk, 100.5 FM, Houston at Spring Grove, 7 p.m., Demetri Ellis on the call there. And on the LA Communications YouTube audio stream, it is Caledonia at Triton, 7 p.m., Greg and Jim Hoshite on the call there. So some updates, you can check it out, sports page at KNDIRadio.com.
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3: Cloudy skies with a few peaks of sun today, with daytime highs approaching 72. Winds out of the east, 5 to 10 miles per hour. Overcast skies tonight, chance of thunderstorms, lows level off around 61. Cloudy skies expected tomorrow, slight chance of rain showers, daytime highs approaching 75. I'm meteorologist Kara Foster on Bluff Country 103.5 KNEI. Right now, 54.

Kind of reminds me of Tom Baudet. He'll leave the light on for you. Ashley McBride, Light On in the Kitchen on KNDI Bluff Country 103.5. Charlie Pride, Stella Lefty on the way. Here's Clay Walker on KNDI.

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4: 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I'm Riley Smith. Farmers have been hit hardest by high transportation costs. 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
4: The impact of higher fuel prices goes beyond just what farmers pay to plant and harvest a crop. These prices are also driving up transportation costs throughout the supply chain. Mike Steenhook, executive director of the Soy Transportation Coalition, said that includes rail freight fuel surcharges that can ultimately impact farmers' bottom lines.
6: That obviously has a significant impact on farmer profitability with the diesel that they have to purchase for their own on-farm usage, but also for their trucks that they use for transporting their soybeans and grain to market. But another way high fuel costs really insert itself into the industry and the broader economy is in the area of fuel surcharges. And one of the things that we've witnessed, so a lot of transportation providers, railroads included, when fuel costs go up, they will institute a fuel surcharge. We see that also with Uber and Lyft and taxis and other transportation providers, but it certainly occurs within the rail industry.
4: Steenhook said those fuel surcharges have climbed dramatically over the past year.
6: Looking at some data from the U.S. Department of Agriculture, what we're seeing is from this point this year to the same point last year, you know, we've seen fuel surcharges increase from, say, $160 a rail car, now upwards of $600 per rail car. So you're seeing easily 100%, 200%, even north of 300% increases in fuel surcharges.
4: For more information, visit soytransportation.org. 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

That's a new song from Carter Faith and Wyatt Flores. Nothing better to do on King of the I Bluff Country 103.5. It is Wednesday, September 16th. Today should be a dry day. Yeah, partly sunny, 71, looking pretty good. Tonight, chance of a shower late, cloudy, 60 tomorrow. Slight chance of a shower in the morning, otherwise should be all right. Cloudy and 75, but then Thursday night, late, mainly after midnight, showers, and Friday looks very wet, maybe a thunderstorm, 71, and for Saturday, a chance of rain, 50-50 anyway, we'll leave it at that. Temperature right now, 64. Because of weather, some football schedules have been changed. We'll run down them with sports in a few minutes. Here's Alan Jackson in Dallas on KNDI.

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0: Johnny Paycheck at Old Violin on KADI Bluff Country 103.5. No rain today, but then that'll be changing. Forecast details on the way in just a few minutes. And taking a look at sports, yeah, the rain playing havoc with some football games on the schedule. We'll get to that in a moment. Baseball scores from last night. The Guardians beat the White Sox 7-6. Dodgers beat the Reds 4-0. Brewers beat the Pirates 5-1. Tigers beat the Blue Jays 10-1. The Braves beat the Cubs 6-3. Yankees beat the Twins 8-1. And the Astros beat the Royals 4-2. And yes, football, we got Thursday and Friday night lights on the radio around here. Coming up on Thursday, tomorrow night, it is Postville at Southwind, 7 p.m. You can hear that game on KVIK 104.7. And on the river, walk-on Indians moving their game up a day. They're at Forest City, 7 p.m., Andy Sires and Evan O'Neill. That game on 99.1 and 94.9, the river. Then on Friday, it is Decorah at Western Dubuque, 7:30, Randy and Ryan. Right here on KADI, Osage at North Fayette Valley, 7:30, Pat Wagner and Brad Wild. And on the Hawk, 100.5 FM, Houston, at Spring Grove, 7 p.m., Dimitri Ellis going to be on the call there. And on the LA Communications YouTube channel, audio stream, Caledonia at Triton, 7 p.m., with Greg and Jim Hoshite. So some changes to the high school football schedule. That's a look at sports. Forecast is next.
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5: Cloudy skies with a few peaks of sun today, with daytime highs approaching 72. Winds out of the east, 5 to 10 miles per hour. Overcast skies tonight, chance of thunderstorms, lows level off around 61. Cloudy skies expected tomorrow, slight chance of rain showers, daytime highs approaching 75. I'm meteorologist Kara Foster on Bluff Country 103.5 KNEI. 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

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News on the way with Janelle in just a few minutes, and I call this time of year church dinner season because there's a church dinner, supper, lunch pretty much every weekend for about a month or two now. And the Stavanger Lutheran Church is having their fall dinner coming up on Sunday from 11 to 1. Takeouts are welcome. In-town delivery and auction is available, too, featuring Swiss steak, mashed potatoes and gravy, green beans, orange salad, rolls, pies, desserts. Adults are $15. Kids 5 to 9 are $7, and 5 and under are free. And this is happening at the St. Teresa of Calcutta Gym in Austin. It's the Stavanger Lutheran Church fall dinner coming up this Sunday. All right. Ella Langley keeps on breaking records. You know, she's up for 9 CMA awards and coming up in November. And Bilber reports that Ella Langley's Choosin' Texas has matched the longest number one run in the history of its Hot 100 chart, logging a 22nd week atop of the chart to top Mariah Carey's All I Want for Christmas Is You. 2 weeks earlier, the song had already claimed the record for most weeks at number one among non-holiday titles, passing Shaboozy's A Bar Song and Lil Nas X's Old Town Road. Yeah, it's a song that just keeps on going, kind of like the Energizer Bunny. It's Choosin' Texas from Ella Langley on KNDI.

0: 6:32, time for a news update on KNDI, brought to you by GF Mutual Insurance of Waukon, Campsite RV in Cresco, Horse Falls in Lansing, Bird Now Chevrolet. With the update, here's Janelle.
1: It's time for a look at your local news. Filling in for News Director Darren Swenson, I'm Janelle Halverson. The Winnesha County Sheriff's Office has continued to investigate several rural burglaries that have occurred in the county. As a result of that ongoing investigation, Evan Richardson, age 40, of Canton, was arrested and charged in connection with the investigation. Richardson has been charged with criminal mischief in the second degree, a Class D felony, two counts of theft in the second degree, a Class D felony, burglary in the third degree, motor vehicle, aggravated misdemeanor. Last Thursday, Richardson was arrested in Canton on a Winnesha County warrant and taken to the Fillmore County Jail. On Friday, Richardson waived extradition, was transported to the Winnesha County Jail. The Winnesha County Sheriff's Office continues to investigate the recent burglaries and is following up on additional leads and information. Residents in the affected areas are encouraged to remain vigilant and take precautions to protect their property. Please lock vehicles, secure buildings and equipment, remove valuables from unattended vehicles, and report suspicious activity to law enforcement. Anyone with information regarding these burglaries or suspicious activity is encouraged to contact the Winnesha County Sheriff's Office. Winnesha County Recycling will be hosting an electronic and scrap metal recycling day coming up next Saturday, September 26th, from 8 a.m. to 11 a.m. at the Winnesha County Recycling Center in Freeport. Recycling educator Evan Neubauer has details.
2: Some of the items that we can take include televisions, computer monitors, computer towers, appliances, printers, cords, and cables, and other electronic or metal items. There are some things that require a fee as well. Refrigerators, air conditioners, things like that that contain coolant will have a $20 fee.
1: Neubauer says there are advantages to keeping your scrap metal recycling local.
2: It's a great revenue source for Winnesha County Recycling, and that means it's good for county, right? Because any money that the recycling center can make actually goes back to our general fund, and that kind of reflects on people's property taxes. So if recycling is doing well, then hopefully we're all doing well. We kind of all have a stake in the program.
1: That event is coming up next Saturday, September 26th, from 8 a.m. to 11 a.m. For more information, you can contact Winnesha County Recycling. You can email recycling@co.winneshiek.ia.us or call them 382-6514 or watch their posts on social media. With that look at news, filling in for News Director Darren Swenson, I'm Janelle Halverson.
3: 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The AI debate rages.
4: And lawmakers in the nation's capital are deeply divided over artificial intelligence oversight, weighing national security risks against the danger of overregulation. The president has cast AI fears as a hoax. Attorney General Todd Blanche is backing up the president's accusation that Democrats are using AI as a political issue in the midterms.
3: Fox's Madeline Rivera. The central bank reveals its decision on interest rates this afternoon. Fox's Jeannie Casola in L.A.
5: Traders are betting the Fed will raise short-term interest rates by a quarter of a percent.
3: A news chopper for NBC in Los Angeles went down while covering a bus crash. Los Angeles Fire Captain Brandon Silverman.
6: Helicopter itself, it's pretty well destroyed.
3: An NBC LA 4 TV reporter and the pilot were killed along with a person on the ground. 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
4: Cloudy skies with a few peaks of sun today, with daytime highs approaching 72. Winds out of the east, 5 to 10 miles per hour. Overcast skies tonight, chance of thunderstorms, lows level off around 61. Cloudy skies expected tomorrow, slight chance of rain showers, daytime highs approaching 75. I'm meteorologist Kara Foster on Bluff Country 103.5 KNEI. 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

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Well, Apple is out with a new product. They unveiled its first foldable phone. Yeah, it folds in half, just like your bank account after buying it.

0: 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Still have no idea what her name is. George Jones, classic country. Still a mystery what her name is. It's still a mystery about our passport to paradise, a tropical trip for two. We don't know where we're going yet, but it'll be a fun vacation in the wintertime. Where can you get signed up? Next. Today. Oh, no, not today. 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More details on that with our friends at Sundance Travel, head over to our website, KNDIRadio.com. Terry McBride, McBride and the Ride, he's got a birthday today. 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
0: 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And Terry McBride of McBride and the Ride has a birthday today. He is turning 68. And yes, McBride and the Ride had some big hits back in the early mid-90s. We'll play a couple of them. First one, Love on the Loose, Heart on the Run on KNDI.

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1: All right, everyone. 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
5: Yes, it is. September 16th, Eric and Kathy, KNDI Bluff Country, 103.5. Today's Mayflower Day celebrates the day the pilgrim ship, the Mayflower, set sail from Plymouth, England, with 102 brave souls on board. It's also National Guacamole Day. Always a good day for some guac. There you go. We'll talk more about some guacamoles, some guac facts later on.
11: I like guac.
5: Yeah. Bring the chips. It's also National Play-Doh Day today. It's always a mess. It's stuck in the carpet and just...
11: Well, you don't do it on the carpet.
5: I know, but, you know, kids, they bring it wherever they want to bring it,
11: but, you know. It's so much fun. It is so good.
5: It's fun, but it's also a mess. It's fun, though.
11: Slime.
5: Well, that's true. If you're going to pick one, probably Play-Doh, maybe. Mm-hmm. It's also National Working Parents Day.
8: Yeah. Just another Wednesday. You got it.
11: Another Wednesday.
8: Just another Wednesday, Kathy. Weather's going to be good today. Mostly cloudy. Actually, no. Partly sunny, 71. We'll have clouds coming in tonight with a chance of rain, 60. And tomorrow, slight chance of rain in the morning. Otherwise, cloudy, 75. Mm. And Friday looks like a total washout with a high near 71.
11: So, football...
8: Football, we got some changes to the schedule. We'll run down that with sports in a few minutes. There is some changes, so we'll talk about that in a few minutes. Here's Riley Green and Change My Mind on KNDI.

0: Cowboy Love from John Michael Montgomery on KEDI Bluff Country 103.5. Taking a look at sports. Baseball scores from last night. The Guardians beat the White Sox 7-6. Dodgers beat the Reds 4-0. Brewers beat the Pirates 5-1. Tigers beat the Blue Jays 10-1. Braves beat the Cubs 6-3. Yankees down the Twins 8-1. And the Astros beat the Royals 4-2.
1: Okay, and on the local side of football things, if you... updates on games this week. On Thursday, Postville at Southwind will be on KVIK 7 o'clock with Dimitri Ellis. And Waukon Indians are moving to Thursday night at Forest City 7 o'clock with Andy Sires, Evan O'Neill. That'll be on the river 94.9, 99.1. Friday night football. We have Friday night tailgate show. Darren Swenson 7 o'clock. Decora at Western Dubuque on KVIK 7:30. KNEI. We'll have Osage at North Fayette Valley 7:30, and the Hawk will have Houston at Spring Grove at 7 o'clock. 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
13: Cloudy skies with a few peaks of sun today, with daytime highs approaching 72. Winds out of the east, 5 to 10 miles per hour. Overcast skies tonight, chance of thunderstorms, lows level off around 61. Cloudy skies expected tomorrow, slight chance of rain showers, daytime highs approaching 75. I'm meteorologist Kara Foster on Bluff Country 103.5 KNEI. 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

0: Ramblin' Man, Classic Waylon Jennings on KNDI, Bluff Country 103.5. News on the way with Janelle in about 6 minutes or so. You know, I think we've read or seen stories where screaming can be good for you.
1: Yes, yeah.
0: Just let out the frustration or whatever.
1: Uh-huh.
0: Well, I guess there was an event in San Francisco. Over 100 people gathered at a beach over there so they could scream at the ocean. They could scream at
1: the ocean.
0: Scream at the ocean.
1: Okay.
0: Let it all out, okay? Yeah, they could think about any bad thing in their life and just let it all out. Just let out their frustration.
1: Hmm.
0: Here they are over the weekend.
2: This is the moment that we've all been treating for, that you guys all came out here for today. Really think about all the horrible things, every horrible thing that's ever happened to you since you were born into this cruel, cruel world. We're going to let it all out, 100% of your power, on 3, 2, 1.
0: There they are. Screaming at the ocean. Yeah.
1: Huh.
0: Flyer listed for the event listed many good reasons to scream, including rent, frustrations with AI, unspecified anger, and that the fact that it just feels good just to scream.
1: Feels good. It does sometimes.
0: Just let it all out.
1: You know, sometimes it feels good to punch something or to, you know, cry.
0: Yeah,
1: sometimes
0: I guess.
1: It feels good to just cry. It's not necessarily that you're crying because you're upset or anything. Just to let it out.
0: Yeah, let it all out. But screaming at the ocean, I guess.
1: That's good. That's good.
0: I guess.
1: Yeah.
0: If you're gonna scream at something, you might as well just scream at the ocean. It's not gonna scream back.
1: You know, I'll tell my kids, and my grandkids, like if they're really frustrated, go outside and scream.
0: There you go. Let it out. George Burge and Luke Bryan now. Right.

0: Watson has been charged with criminal mischief in the second degree, a Class D felony, two counts of theft in the second degree, a Class D felony, burglary in the third degree, motor vehicle, aggravated misdemeanor. Last Thursday, Richardson was arrested in Canton on a Winnesee County warrant and taken to the Fillmore County Jail. On Friday, Richardson waived extradition, was transported to the Winnesee County Jail. The Winnesee County Sheriff's Office continues to investigate the recent burglaries and is following up on additional leads and information. Residents in the affected areas are encouraged to remain vigilant and take precautions to protect their property. Please lock vehicles, secure buildings and equipment, remove valuables from unattended vehicles, and report suspicious activity to law enforcement. Anyone with information regarding these burglaries or suspicious activity is encouraged to contact the Winnesee County Sheriff's Office. Winnesee County Recycling will be hosting an electronic and scrap metal recycling day coming up next Saturday, September 26th, from 8 a.m. to 11 a.m. at the Winnesee County Recycling Center in Freeport. Recycling educator Evan Neubauer has details.
1: Some of the items that we can take include televisions, computer monitors, computer towers, appliances, printers, cords, and cables, and other electronic or metal items. There are some things that require a fee as well. Refrigerators, air conditioners, things like that that contain coolant will have a $20 fee.
0: Neubauer says there are advantages to keeping your scrap metal recycling local.
1: It's a great revenue source for Winnesee County Recycling, and that means it's good for county, right? Because any money that the recycling center can make actually goes back to our general fund, and that kind of reflects on people's property taxes. So if recycling is doing well, then hopefully we're all doing well. We kind of all have a stake in the program.
0: That event is coming up next Saturday, September 26th, from 8 a.m. to 11 a.m. For more information, you can contact Winnesee County Recycling. You can email recycling@co.winnesee.ia.us or call them 382-6514 or watch their posts on social media. With that look at news, filling in for News Director Darren Swenson, I'm Janelle Halverson.
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2: Funeral services for 98-year-old Alan Goki of Waukon will be held on Friday at St. John's Lutheran Church in Waukon. 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Martin Grau Funeral Home Waukon is handling the arrangements for Alan Goki, 98, of Waukon.
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4: Fox News, I'm CJ Papa. The AI debate rages.
5: Lawmakers of the nation's capital are deeply divided over artificial intelligence oversight, weighing national security risks against the danger of overregulation. The president has cast AI fears as a hoax. Attorney General Todd Blanche is backing up the president's accusation that Democrats are using AI as a political issue in the midterms.
4: Fox's Madeline Rivera. The central bank reveals its decision on interest rates this afternoon. Fox's Ginny Casola in L.A.
6: Traders are betting the Fed will raise short-term interest rates by 0.25%.
4: A news chopper for NBC in Los Angeles went down while covering a bus crash. Los Angeles Fire Captain Brandon Silverman.
7: Helicopter itself, it's pretty well destroyed.
4: An NBC LA4 TV reporter and the pilot were killed, along with a person on the ground. America's listening to Fox News.

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6: Sunshine mixed with clouds at times today, with daytime highs approaching 72. Winds out of the east, 5 to 10 miles per hour. Cloudy skies expected. Tonight, chance of rain showers. Lows dip down to about 61. Cloudy skies expected. Tomorrow, slight chance of rain showers. Daytime highs approaching 75. I'm meteorologist Kara Foster on Bluff Country 103.5 KNEI. Right now, 54.

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3: Well, it's brought to you by Veterans Memorial Hospital. And yesterday's question, a survey of adults showed the most common household argument is about this. What is it? And some of the guesses we had were what to make for supper, temperature in the house, keeping the house clean, who's doing the dishes, the remote control, or putting things back where they belong.
4: Ah, okay. Off of Facebook, we got money or the thermostat, what to eat, what to have for supper, housework or picking up after yourself, walking on wet floors after you clean them, TV channel selection, house temperature, money, dishes, leaving the lights on, money, finances, thermostat, what to watch on TV, bills, finances, kids, chores.
3: Wow.
4: Wow.
3: Okay, well, a survey of adults showed the most common household argument is about this. What is it? Leaving lights on in empty rooms.
4: This is a Motel 6. You're not Tom Baudet. Turn off the light. Right?
3: Do you get upset about that?
4: Not really. I don't know.
3: You don't?
4: Well, sometimes, I guess.
3: You don't get upset about lights being left on that don't need to be on? You?
4: I don't know. It depends.
3: Wow.
4: It depends.
3: Way to go, Eric.
4: It depends.
3: So you do?
4: Sometimes. I don't know.
3: Yeah. Come on now.
4: Usually everybody is pretty good about turning off the lights. So
3: okay. So you train them young.
4: Yes. Yes. They're good to go. They know about energy conservation. The girls do, so amen.
3: Shoot.
4: Pat on the back for me. Look at that.
3: Yeah, I just can't. I just can't. Okay.
4: Well,
3: whatever you say.
4: Today's water cooler question brought to you by Veterans Memorial Hospital. 10% have given this ridiculous thing to our dog. What is it? So 10% of us have given this ridiculous thing to our dog.
3: To our dog.
4: What is it? This ridiculous thing to our dog. What is it? I don't know.
3: I have no idea.
4: What have you given the pooch?
3: I don't know.
4: What have you given the pooch? So, this ridiculous thing. Can't think of anything?
3: A Christmas gift.
4: Oh, there you go.
3: I don't know. Is that ridiculous? I don't know.
4: To some people, maybe to some people it isn't, yeah. Or maybe a birthday present?
3: Yeah.
4: You know? Well, give us a call for the water cooler question, 563-568-3476 or 563-568-6056. So 10% of us have given this ridiculous thing to our dog.
3: I don't know.
4: What could it be?
3: A steak dinner.
4: Yeah. Steak dinner. Maybe a prime rib dinner. Yeah. What do you think?
5: A birthday card.
3: Oh, a birthday card. Mm-hmm.
4: That's a good one.
3: Do you read it to him and then, like, let him chew on it, or what do you do?
4: Let
3: him eat it?
4: I guess you could do that, you know.
3: I'm just asking.
4: Here you go. Chew it up. Don't chew up the kid's homework. Chew up the birthday card.
3: Good morning. What's your guess?
6: A Green Bay Packer flag for his doghouse.
4: Fellow Viking fan right there. Yeah. Depends on what side you're on, yeah.
3: Yeah. I like it. Mm-hmm. 10% of us. 10% of us will give this ridiculous thing to our dog. What is it?
4: I don't know. Birthday card, steak dinner, Christmas present. Boy, what else? Have given this to their dog?
3: I don't know. Maybe we go to Facebook with it?
4: Maybe they can help.
3: Okay, yeah. We'll go to Facebook with Water Cooler Question, brought to you by Veterans Memorial Hospital. 10% of us have given this ridiculous thing to our dog. What is it?
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7: 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weighing 5 to 800 pounds. 17 Holsteins weighing 700. 15 Jersey steers 6 to 650. 14 Holsteins at 7 to 9. 4 Holstein cross steers and heifers at 600. 43 black beef on dairy steers there weighing 900 pounds. 40 black beef on dairy steers and heifers at 450 to 500. 25 black beef on dairy steers and heifers 750 to 800. 11 black beef on dairy steers 7 to 800. 11 black beef on dairy steers weighing 500. 8 black beef on dairy steers weighing 850 to 950. 268 black and red steers off grass, air weighing 950 to 1050. 216 black with a few red steers off grass, 850 to 1000. 190 black steers and heifers weighing 5 to 650 off grass. 83 black-white-faced heifers with a few steers weighing 650 to 750 pounds. 83 black steers and heifers at 7 to 800 pounds. They are all natural. 62 black-white-faced heifers off grass at 875. 55 red Angus steers, Western origin, weighing 950 pounds. 51 black Angus steers weighing 1,000 to 1050. 50 red Angus steers at 9 to 950 pounds. 45 black heifers off grass weighing 7 to 850. 40 black-white-faced steers and heifers off grass at 7 to 800. 32 black steers and heifers weighing 6 to 700. 30 black heifers off grass weighing 850. 25 black and red steers and heifers at 650 to 750. 24 black and Charolais cross steers weighing 8 to 950 pounds. 24 black steers off grass at 800, 17 black steers and heifers at 650 to 700, 17 black heifers off grass at 800, 13 black-white-faced steers weighing 4 to 4,550, 12 red Angus weighing 500 pounds, 10 blacks at 800 pounds off grass, 8 black steers weighing 600. We got 7 black with 1 red cow-calf pair. Calves are 45 to 60 days of age. They are not exposed back to a bull. 8 black cows, they are bred to black bulls. Plus, we'll have more listings there at sale time. For further information on this sale, give us a call at the barn at 563-382-4203. Thank you.
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0: Partly sunny today, 74 for the first day of the Vernon County Fair in Viroqua. Should be a great day for that. It is right now 64 with KNDI Bluff Country. Eric and Kathy, what's coming up?
1: Well, we're going to talk about Jog It Out.
0: Okay.
1: Jogging It Out. We'll talk about that coming up.
0: After Eddie Rabbit.

0: Yeah, famous words of George Strait and Elsa the Ice Queen. You just got to let it go. Am I right? Yeah.
1: I guess so.
0: Yeah, KNDI Bluff Country 103.5. It's Eric and Kathy. Good morning.
1: Good morning and good news if you're not a fan of hard workouts. A short, easy jog may be all it takes to improve your mood and mental sharpness. So researchers found that healthy adults who jogged at a very light pace for just 10 minutes actually showed better focus on a cognitive test and reported feeling more positive afterward. The pace was so slow that it was close to a brisk walk. Brain monitoring also revealed increased activity in regions tied to executive function and mood. Now, scientists say findings suggest even gentle exercise can deliver immediate mental benefits, making it an easier option for people who don't enjoy those intense workouts.
0: Hmm.
1: Yeah. So what do you think?
0: Well, any activity is good activity.
1: Could you do an easy jog?
0: An easy jog, like a fast walk almost.
1: Could you do that?
0: I think so.
1: Could you do that? It doesn't take you quite 10 minutes to walk to work, does it?
0: About 5 minutes. So
1: yeah, so you'd have to do that twice. 10 minutes. That's all you need. 10 minutes.
0: Well, usually, okay, like 5 minutes down in the morning, five minutes back for lunch. Then 5 minutes back.
1: No, 10 minutes at one time.
0: I'm splitting it up a little bit.
1: No. 10 minutes at one time.
0: I suppose I could take a long way around or whatever.
1: And since we're talking about, giving you, making you more alert, cognitive, all that stuff. Yeah. Smart cities. Smart cities is a new study from Maxwell Social, and they ranked 50 largest U.S. metro cities to determine which were the most intellectually engaged.
0: Okay.
1: No, see, it might change their findings if they did that 10-minute jog.
0: See?
1: The rankings were based on the number of factors, including number of museums, libraries, bookstores, universities, graduate degree rates, and interest in intellectual activities.
0: Okay.
1: The most intellectual cities, without their 10-minute jogs.
0: All right.
1: No, I'm kidding.
0: What are they?
1: Number 5, Pittsburgh, Pennsylvania.
0: Hmm.
1: 4, Providence, Rhode Island.
0: Mm-hmm.
1: Number 3, San Francisco, California.
0: Because they're screaming at the ocean.
1: Right. No. Number 2, Hartford, Connecticut. And number 1, Boston.
0: Oh.
1: Boston, Massachusetts. Now, on the other end of the scale, the least intellectual, though this is interesting, Phoenix, Arizona.
0: Hmm.
1: Houston, Texas. Las Vegas, Nevada. Fresno, California, and Riverside, California.
0: Is Vegas really a surprise?
1: I'm not sure.
0: Is it really a surprise?
1: I'm not sure.
0: All the gambling, Well, if you're gambling away all your money, you're probably not very smart.
1: Those are the five smartest and the five least intellectual cities.
2: What?
1: Mm-hmm. I'd like to know all the places in between.
0: Yeah.
1: But I can't seem to find it in the article, so I'm not sure what's up with that.
0: We just got the top and the bottom.
1: Yeah, I kind of wanted to see what laid out in the middle of that.
0: Yeah.
1: I mean, wouldn't that be kind of cool to see?
0: Yeah, see what's in the middle or whatever.
1: I mean, I wonder what other big cities did they do?
0: Yeah.
1: Apparently, we can't find out. I wanted to see what was close to us.
0: Yeah.
1: Like around this area and where we laid out. Is it kind of in the middle? Is it, Yeah,
0: we're the top end, middle top end, I think. Top end, middle, yeah, for sure.
1: Well, yeah. Oh, wait, I think I might have found it. Hold on.
0: You found it? What do you got?
1: No, maybe not.
0: Just wait.
1: I think I did find something here. Let's see here.
0: So close.
1: So close, but so far away. Colorado, Denver, Colorado's at 20.
0: Okay.
1: Oh, here we go.
0: Oh.
1: Number 16 on the list.
0: Yeah.
1: Minneapolis, St. Paul, Bloomington.
0: There you go. See?
1: Yeah, look at that. Number 16 on the list. Now, what's wrong with that?
0: Nothing.
1: That's something to be proud of. Illinois made the list too. St. Louis, Missouri, Illinois. That's how they listed that. I don't know why.
0: Okay.
1: Number 11. Like when it says Minneapolis, St. Paul, Bloomington, it says Minnesota, Wisconsin under it. I'm not sure why. Like, do they not know their states or what?
0: Just roping everybody together.
1: Milwaukee.
0: Okay.
1: 22.
0: Not bad.
1: No. So it's kind of interesting to check it out to see what cities they, looked at.
0: See, I told you middle, kind of top end. There you go.
1: Yeah.
0: I was right about that.
1: So there you go. there you go.
0: We are smart in the Midwest.
1: We are. We are. Loving it.
0: Conway Twitty, John Party on the way from KNDI Bluff Country.
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13: Sunshine mixed with clouds at times today, with daytime highs approaching 72. Winds out of the east, 5 to 10 miles per hour. Cloudy skies expected tonight, chance of rain showers, lows dip down to about 61. Cloudy skies expected tomorrow, slight chance of rain showers, daytime highs approaching 75. I'm meteorologist Kara Foster on Bluff Country 103.5 KNEI. Right now, 54.

0: Desert Rose Band on KNEI 103.5 Bluff Country. Good morning. It's Eric and Kathy in the morning. We're seeing some clouds and some sunshine. Sitting at 54 degrees right now outside the studio.
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0: His name is Shane Prophet. Long live country on KNDI Bluff Country 103.5. Birthdays, anniversaries on the way in about 10 minutes. But first, let's talk money. Cash words. The phrase is... What's that phrase?
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4: Country weather. Sunshine mixed with clouds at times today, with daytime highs approaching 72. Winds out of the east, 5 to 10 miles per hour. Cloudy skies expected tonight, chance of rain showers, lows dip down to about 61. Cloudy skies expected tomorrow, slight chance of rain showers, daytime highs approaching 75. I'm meteorologist Kara Foster on Bluff Country 103.5 KNEI. 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
2: 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Singer-actor Nick Jonas is 34. Comedian Amy Poehler from Saturday Night Live, Parks and Recreation, 55 today. Singer Mark Anthony is 58. Molly Shannon, actress, also from Saturday Night Live, is 62. Singer Richard Marx is 63. Actress Jennifer Tilly, Liar Liar, is 68. Terry McBride from McBride and the Ride, 68 today. David Bellamy, Bellamy Brothers, 76. And David Copperfield, magician, is 70 today.
3: On the local side of things, celebrating today, Darcy Gerard. Also celebrating Andrea Flack, Sherry Lubon. Hardy Hope in West Union is 60 today. Robert Hansen is celebrating. Melanie Gappa. Also Sue Lenth. Brandon Blaze is 45 today. Ty Hamilton is celebrating, as well as Joe Lenth and Carrie Lapham. And we do have one anniversary today, Wayne and Laura Meyer. Happy birthday, happy anniversary.
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0: KNEI 103.5 Bluff Country. Good morning. It's Eric and Kathy in the morning. It's Wednesday all day today.
1: Hump day.
0: Hump day. And what's for supper?
1: You know, I always call this time of year church dinner season because you can be eating good pretty much every week till, like, I don't know, November or something like that.
0: Mm-hmm.
1: Norwegian meatball supper is going on tonight at Old West Paint Creek Lutheran Church. There we go. Starting at 4 p.m., got meatballs, mashed potatoes and gravy, glazed carrots, coleslaw, lefse rolls, and pie. 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All meals are $15. That's happening tonight at Old West Paint Creek Lutheran Church, located east of Waukon, 6 miles east on Elon Drive and a quarter mile south on Maud Road. Here's KT Oslin and this woman on KNEI.

0: It's 901 KNDI Bluff Country 1035. 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
1: 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This fall, ask, do I need to till the whole field or just the problem areas? Consider no-till, cover crops, or leaving more residue where it fits. Your future is hiding in that residue.
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6: Weather. Sunshine mixed with clouds at times today, with daytime highs approaching 72. Winds out of the east, 5 to 10 miles per hour. Cloudy skies expected tonight, chance of rain showers, lows dip down to about 61. Cloudy skies expected tomorrow, slight chance of rain showers, daytime highs approaching 75. I'm meteorologist Kara Foster on Bluff Country 103.5 KNEI. Right now, it's 55 degrees.
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0: KNDI Bluff Country. Yesterday, Kenny Chenzie announced a 19-stop stadium tour with Eric Church and Sheryl Crow.
1: Woo!
0: He'll be in Minneapolis on May 22nd of next year.
1: Awesome.
0: Ames on June 5th, and Chicago on June 26th.
1: Nice.
0: Concerts are ramping up again.
1: They are. There's a lot of them coming up, isn't there?
0: There is, for sure.
1: Yeah. Hey, we're going to talk about some looks. It's called Looks Maxing.
0: Mm-hmm. Looks Maxing.
1: Looks Maxing. It's a cultural thing. It's a social media thing. Looks Maxing. To do with guys.
0: Okay. First, Leroy Parnell.

0: life was so simple back then.
1: On the menu today, burgers, fries, and cherry pies. Charlie Pride on KNDI Bluff Country 103.5. Eric and Kathy, so what's this thing?
2: Well, it's an online beauty trend, and it's sweeping social media as young men are cutting or shaving their eyelashes in an attempt to look more masculine. It's spurred online by Looks Maxine culture. Videos of barbers and salon workers trimming men's eyelashes have popped up on platforms like TikTok. Now, not surprisingly, medical experts warn that the trend is dangerous, pointing out that it's risky to have sharp scissors near the eyes.
1: Yeah.
2: Also, eyelashes are important as they shield the eyes from dust, debris, sweat, and UV rays. Cutting them exposes the eyes to irritation and potential infections while taking months to grow back.
1: Yeah.
2: Uh-huh.
1: And say they have a purpose.
2: So, would you trim your eyelashes?
1: No.
2: No?
1: No. Never thought of it.
2: So. Let me see. Yours aren't super, super long. You know, sometimes, like, you'll see babies, you see young kids, and they have these beautiful long eyelashes. Why would you want to trim them?
1: Exactly. Yeah.
2: I don't know. I mean, and then we always say, why do the boys get the long lashes and the girls don't? You know, you hear that sometimes too, you know.
1: This is one of those things.
2: Right. But I mean, I just can't imagine cutting or shaving your eyelashes. Like, I don't get it.
1: Yeah. They have a purpose. Like we said, do you ever put on fake ones at all or not?
2: Mm-mm.
1: No, you never have done that?
2: Mm-mm.
1: No.
2: Mm-mm.
1: No. I don't know.
2: Mm-mm.
1: No.
2: Nope, I haven't. No. I see people that do it, and that in some way, you know, and like there's magnetic ones and different things, and people
1: really?
2: Curl their, there's like magnetic things or whatever, and there's like the glue. I don't know how to do it.
1: Anything involving glue near the eye just sounds
2: but trimming bad. And cutting isn't bad. I don't know. I don't get it.
1: It's all bad.
2: I don't understand.
1: Trimming,
2: no,
1: cutting.
2: I don't have the patience for that. No.
1: Yeah. Glue near the eye. It sounds like a trip to the emergency room.
2: That's glue.
1: Yeah.
2: Isn't it? I think.
1: Well, something's got to keep it on there.
2: It's
1: probably
2: glue.
1: Probably is glue, but.
2: Yeah. I mean, I don't know. No. I have not done that. No.
1: Mm-mm. Yeah, just leave them be.
2: I'm okay.
1: Yeah.
2: I'm okay for now. You know, I don't know. Maybe when I get older, but I don't know. You know, speaking of that, you know, saying things like, you know, getting older and being happy with yourself, you know, it's like you can remember growing up and were you blonde or brown when you were growing up?
1: Blonde.
2: Yeah, see, you were this little blondie and then all of a sudden you turned dark and then now you're starting to get a little gray streaks in there and you know, maybe thinning a little bit, getting more wrinkles as we get older, you know.
1: That's why you put on a ball cap.
2: You know, so it's like then you got to learn to be happy with where you're going.
1: Yeah.
2: You know, and all the experiments and you know, adventures you had in all that time, you know, treasure them, right?
1: Exactly.
2: Yeah. So, I don't know.
1: It's all part of life.
2: Keep your eyelashes. It's okay. You don't have to shave them or cut them.
1: That's our PSA today.
2: That's
1: keep
2: just
1: your
2: crazy.
1: Eyelashes.
2: Keep your eyelashes, please.
1: Keep them around. It's okay. Don't cut them off. Yeah,
2: enjoy how you look.
1: There you go. Cody Johnson, his new one on the way, plus Hank and Friends coming up too from KNDI.
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0: Yeah, Mind Your Own Biz from Hank and Friends on KNDI Bluff Country 103.5. Weather on the way. Temperature right now 64 with Eric and Kathy. Well, here's another money trap out there. Starbucks has introduced a secret menu inspired by Snoopy and Charlie Brown.
1: Oh, really?
0: So they're trying to get these Snoopy and Charlie Brown fans to get that expensive coffee drink. First, he couldn't kick a football. And now Starbucks is kicking his wallet. What's next?
2: 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It's the Great Frappuccino, Charlie Brown.
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7: This is the opening market report for Wednesday on the Iowa Agribusiness Radio Network. I'm Mark Magnuson. Prices for corn are down 1 to 2 cents early this morning. Futures posted fractional to 2.5 cent gains across the board on Tuesday, following the rest of the grains and a $4.09 gain in crude oil after a weaker morning session. Open interest was down 2,782 contracts on Tuesday. The Commodity View National Average cash price for corn was up 3.25 cents at 487. Early harvest progress may be slowed this next week, with 1 to 3 inches seen in parts of Kansas, Nebraska, and South Dakota through Iowa and the rest of the eastern Corn Belt. Soybeans are trading with 6 to 7 cent gains this morning. Futures were 10 to 11 cents higher in the front months on Tuesday following meal gains. Open interest was up 9,913 contracts, suggesting net new buying. The Commodity View National Average Cash

0: December corn is unchanged at 535 and 3 quarters. March corn is down a quarter cent at 550. November soybeans up 2.5 cents at 1321 and a quarter. January soybeans up 2.5 at 1337 and 3 quarters. October soybean meal up 90 cents at 361. October soybean oil up 29 cents at 70.17. Chicago wheat up 5.25 at 733 and 3 quarters. Minneapolis wheat is up 7 cents at 755. Kansas City hard red wheat is up 4.5 at $8.75 of a cent. December oats up 13 cents at 404 even. On the Merck, October live cattle down 83 cents at 219.88. October feeder cattle down $1.10 at 332.75. October lean hogs down 13 cents at 78.95. October pork cutout unchanged at 107.28. Class 3 milk down a penny at 15.90. This has been a check of the opening markets on the Iowa Agribusiness Radio Network.
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3: Sunshine mixed with clouds at times today, with daytime highs approaching 72. Winds out of the east, 5 to 10 miles per hour. Cloudy skies expected. Tonight, chance of rain showers. Lows dip down to about 61. Cloudy skies expected. Tomorrow, slight chance of rain showers. Daytime highs approaching 75. I'm meteorologist Kara Foster on Bluff Country 103.5 KNEI. Right now, it's 55 degrees.

0: Anita Cochran and Steve Warner, what if I said on KNDI Bluff Country 103.5. Weather for today, enjoy today, sunshine 74, chance of rain tonight, cloudy 61. Tomorrow, slight chance of rain early, cloudy 76. And Friday looks very rainy with a high near 70 and then a chance of rain on Saturday as well. Right now, 64. What if I said let's have some chips and guacamole? That sound good?
1: Guacamole sounds very good.
0: Because today is guacamole day.
1: Ah.
0: You know, one time the girls wanted to have an avocado. They didn't like it. Maybe we should try guacamole sometime. Probably be a better choice. Avocados. Okay, avocados are a fruit, not a vegetable.
1: Yeah.
0: Okay.
1: What are tomatoes?
0: Tomatoes are a fruit. Don't try to trick me, Kathy. Don't try to trick me.
1: Just asking.
0: There you go.
1: I made pizza sauce the other day.
0: Oh.
1: 22 pints of pizza sauce the other day.
0: Holy moly.
1: And today will be spaghetti sauce.
0: Spaghetti sauce.
1: Mm-hmm.
0: That sounds good.
1: Yes. Guac and spaghetti sauce. That kind of goes together,
0: hey,
1: doesn't it?
0: There you go. Sounds like a party to me. Yeah.
1: Right?
0: Avocados mature on the tree, but only ripen once they're taken off the tree. And although they date back close to 5,000 years B.C., they were known as the Florida alligator pear for many years.
1: Mm.
0: Okay, and on average, 53.5 million pounds of guacamole are eaten every Super Bowl Sunday, enough to cover a football field more than 20 feet thick. That is a lot of guac.
1: Yeah, it is.
0: That's a lot of guacamole.
1: That is. Well, you know, since we're talking food
0: and
1: different
0: ma'am.
1: Things, and we've been talking about new things and new flavors and all this stuff and new concoctions coming out.
0: Mm-hmm.
1: Well, there's a new twist on a classic candy bar.
0: Mm-hmm.
1: Mm-hmm. And it's heading to the store shelves. Can you guess what candy bar it is?
0: Snickers?
1: It is.
0: Oh,
1: it is.
0: Okay.
1: It
0: okay.
1: is Snickers.
0: Wow.
1: Which Snickers doesn't change very often.
0: No.
1: But it is launching a limited time banana nut bread flavor. I don't know about that one. The bar keeps the traditional milk chocolate, caramel, and peanuts, but it swaps in a banana-flavored nougat. Inspired by banana bread. I don't know. It's expected to hit shelves on Friday. It's available exclusively at Walgreens.
0: I love banana bread.
1: I do too, but I'm just not really sure.
0: I'd give it a try.
1: I mean, I'd probably give it a try, but at the same time, I'm like, you know, I don't know. Some candy bars you just don't mess with.
0: Snickers is one of them usually, yeah.
1: Kind of, isn't it? I mean, kind of.
0: Yeah.
1: Yeah.
0: They're my favorite, but
1: but
0: I would probably give this a try.
1: Yeah.
0: Yeah. Why not?
1: Mm-hmm.
0: You know, we'll see if it goes. We'll see what the public says about it. So.
1: Interesting.
0: Let them be the judge of the Snickers. New Snickers bar. So, I'll keep an eye on the weather because there's football games moving around and everything. And it looks like I heard a rumor that maybe the Caledonia game might be moved now, possibly.
1: Oh, no.
0: So we'll keep an eye.
1: Okay, well, we'll just keep you up to date on that. You can check that out at our websites, right?
0: Yep, KNDIRadio.com. Head over to the sports page. We'll keep you up to date. Lainey Wilson and Chris Cagle on the way next from KNDI.
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2: News, I'm Therese Crowley. The Charlie Kirk assassination was preventable. Fox's Claudia Cowan on the Kirk family's claim.
3: The family has filed what's called a notice of claim. This is a precursor to a lawsuit, and it alleges school officials and campus police dropped the ball even after being tipped off that people could get onto the roof of the Sorenson Center, which overlooks this quad area, and that either police should control access or Kirk could post his own security there. According to the claim, UVU police Chief Jeffrey Long responded by text, quote, I got you covered.
2: August retail sales rebound before today's Fed decision on hiking interest rates. Senator Bernie Sanders wants to share the wealth on AI with a briefing for senators on his slowdown plan, also proposing a 50% tax on AI stocks to create a $7 trillion sovereign wealth fund. America's listening to Fox News.
4: It's time for your local news update. Filling in for News Director Darren Swenson, I'm Janelle Halverson. Winnesee County Recycling will be hosting an electronic and scrap metal recycling day coming up next Saturday, September 26th, from 8 a.m. to 11 a.m. at the Winnesee County Recycling Center in Freeport. Recycling educator Evan Neubauer has details.
5: Some of the items that we can take include televisions, computer monitors, computer towers, appliances, printers, cords and cables, and other electronic or metal items. There are some things that require a fee as well. Refrigerators, air conditioners, things like that that contain coolant will have a $20 fee.
4: Neubauer says there are advantages to keeping your scrap metal recycling local.
5: It's a great revenue source for Winnesee County Recycling, and that means it's good for county, right? Because any money that the recycling center can make actually goes back to our general fund, and that kind of reflects on people's property taxes. So if recycling is doing well, then hopefully we're all doing well. We kind of all have a stake in the program.
4: That event is coming up next Saturday, September 26th, from 8 a.m. to 11 a.m. For more information, you can contact Winnesee County Recycling. You can email recycling@co.winnesee.ia.us or call them 382-6514 or watch their posts on social media. With that look at news, filling in for News Director Darren Swenson, I'm Janelle Halverson.
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8: Sunshine mixed with clouds at times today, with daytime highs approaching 72. Winds out of the east, 5 to 10 miles per hour. Cloudy skies expected tonight, chance of rain showers, lows dip down to about 61. Cloudy skies expected tomorrow, slight chance of rain showers, daytime highs approaching 75. I'm meteorologist Kara Foster on Bluff Country 103.5 KNEI. Currently 57.

Yeah, dear big city, why are you so noisy? All that pollution. Yeah, Dylan Scott on KNDI Bluff Country 103.5. Ty Myers on the way to Deal Towns, and where to get signed up for the Passport to Paradise. We'll talk about it next.

0: Tenille Towns and Somebody's Daughter on KNDI Bluff Country 103.5. Enjoy the day today and tomorrow. Looks like a washout on Friday. Details on that forecast a little bit later on. Tomorrow, get signed up for the Passport to Paradise at Fashion Floor Center in Decorah from 4 until 6. And then all day Saturday and Sunday at Leisure Time Golf Cars in New Hampton. 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George and Tammy and Ty Myers on the way.
1: This is Basis Matters on the Iowa Agribusiness Radio Network for your Wednesday. I'm Dustin Huffman. Only three elevators making any kind of changes, but we have seen them all move in a negative direction on those soybean basis bids. Let's run down the prices. ADM Burlington, 55 cents under on corn, 479. Soybeans, 48 cents under, 1278. Cargill Eddyville, 35 cents under on corn, cash bid, 499. New Co-op Algona, 48 cents under on corn, 486. Soybeans, 65 cents under, cash bid, 1261. Ag State Sheldon, 40 cents under on corn, 494. Soybeans, 63 cents under at 1263. Ag State Delta, 45 cents under on corn, cash bid, 489. Soybeans, 60 cents under at 1266. Cargill Cedar Rapids, a dime under on corn, 524. Soybeans, 30 cents under, cash price, 1296. Five Star Co-op Nashua, 55 cents under on corn, 479. Soybeans are 55 cents under at 1271. Lincoln Way Energy Nevada, 30 cents under on corn, 504. ADM in Des Moines, they're 70 cents over on soybeans right now at 1396. At New Co-op Red Oak, they're 40 cents under on corn, 494. Soybeans, 60 cents under at 1266. Mid-Iowa Cooperative in Green Mountain, they are 50 cents under on corn, cash bid, 484. Soybeans, 50 cents under, 1276. At New Co-op Sheraton, they're 43 cents under on corn, 491, soybeans 60 cents under, cash bid 1266. At Walk-On Feed Ranch, they are 60 cents under on corn at 474, soybeans 66 cents under, 1260. New Co-op Glidden, 45 cents under on corn, 489 for the cash bid, soybeans 65 cents under at 1261. Innovative Ag Services Farley, 60 cents under on corn, 474, soybeans 69 cents under at 1257. And at Cargill Muscatine, they're 70 cents under on corn, 464, soybeans 65 cents under, 1261. 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

Always Think of the Movie with Jerry O'Connell and River Phoenix. Stand By Me, Mickey Gilley on KNDI Bluff Country 103.5. Hey, the Friends of the Springwater Lutheran Church and Cemetery are having a potluck and Sunday service this Sunday. The potluck is at noon, the service at 1. The church is located north of Decorah on Locust Road. But the Friends of Springwater Lutheran Church and Cemetery fun this Sunday. Here's George and Tammy on KNDI.

0: 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The potentially wet weather forecast on the way in a few minutes. And make sure you tune in every Thursday morning around 9:15 for the Fillmore and Houston County Extension Minute, providing valuable information for farm and home. 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
8: Sunshine mixed with clouds at times today, with daytime highs approaching 72. Winds out of the east, 5 to 10 miles per hour. Cloudy skies expected. Tonight, chance of rain showers. Lows dip down to about 61. Cloudy skies expected. Tomorrow, slight chance of rain showers. Daytime highs approaching 75. I'm meteorologist Kara Foster on Bluff Country 103.5 KNEI. Currently 57.

Miranda Lambert and Heart Like Mine on KADI Bluff Country 103.5. Money for you on Friday if you know the cash words. Here's the phrase. Torkelson Motors celebrating 100 years in business, and they are the oldest Chrysler dealer in Iowa and the third oldest dealer in the U.S., and they're having a big anniversary, 100-year anniversary celebration on Saturday from 2 until 7 at their Elgin location. Food, drinks, prizes, and a whole lot more fun. Torkelson Motors, celebrating 100 years in business. Cash words this week.

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2: News. I'm CJ Pop of the War in Iran widening.
3: One of the country's largest proxies, the Houthis in Yemen, are ramping up their attacks on Yemeni government forces and neighboring Saudi Arabia. The Saudis intercepted a Houthi drone overnight near the holy city of Mecca as these attacks expand in range. The escalation is linked to the situation with Iran, and the Houthis are receiving direct orders and support from the regime in Tehran.
2: Fox's Trey Yinks in Tel Aviv. Diesel sets a new record, $6.31 a gallon. That from AAA.
4: President Trump does not want the Americans paying any more than necessary for energy prices, but the world cannot live with a nuclear-armed Iran, and diesel prices, gasoline prices, all of them will be coming back down.
2: Energy Secretary Chris Wright earlier in America's Newsroom. Federal Reserve expected to raise the interest rate today, the announcement at 2 p.m. Eastern. 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
5: From the Iowa Agribusiness Radio Network studios in Des Moines, this is Iowa Ag Matters. In today's show, I talk about the recent U.S. Meat Export Federation trip to Japan with Iowa cattle producer Don Swanson, Dustin visits with Guillerme Gannet of Salinftech, and Mark continues his conversation about Seed IQ with John Skinner of Bex. I'm Riley Smith, one of your hosts for today, and joining me now is Mark Magnuson. And Mark, I would say today and really this week's going to be defined by all the rain we get. I've even seen that in Southwest Iowa. They've got some rivers and creeks cresting already.
6: Not surprised, Riley, based on the amount of rain we've had here in the Des Moines metro overnight and now continuing today. It has been a rainy stretch for sure. You think back to that was just last week, wasn't it, when we had like 5 inches of rain in the metro, and now continuing here today. And then we look at the forecast for the rest of the week, and it's going to continue to be rainy. So this is going to be something that's going to throw a wrench into some of the plans for some farmers who maybe have some dry corn that they need to take care of and get harvested. And I know that's been a situation for some farmers where they maybe are trying to get out there a little bit earlier than they would because they're trying to get that corn out. But now a week like this week pops up and you're kind of stuck between a rock and a hard place. Not much you can really do. I know, for example, you've been talking with some people that have had some of that corn we're talking about where it has dried down quickly, and then it makes it kind of a matter of need to get it out now, right?
5: Yeah, absolutely. I was actually talking to my dad about that recently where he's got corn that's starting to break at the top, and he's like, well, got to get something out of the field. Now, for him, it was just a relatively small part of the farming operation that needed to be harvested that way. But, you know, he's already looking at ways to be like, okay, can I weave in between the rain this week and get some grain done? Because also, you know, some people got lucky last night, but there was a chance for severe weather last night, and I don't think most of that manifested, but if there were heavy winds that came through, that could have done a lot to the crops. I mean, you could see soybean chatter, you could see corn laying down, and at this point in the season, there's not enough structure in those plants to really support that. And I think it's very interesting that this rain, you know, you kind of compared it to last week. Last week was in the span of like a few hours that we got 7 inches. But today and kind of yesterday, it's just been so relentless. I wouldn't say we've had particularly heavy rain at any moment, but it's just stuck around. I mean, you know, at the time of recording this, it's already been like 12 hours of constant rain.
6: Yeah, it has been a wild stretch for sure, and it's, you know, I think we point back to El Nino as causing these issues at this time of the year. And this is something that I guess we're just going to have to deal with as we continue to really ramp up harvest and try to get things going at full bore. Of course, we're not quite to that stage yet. And it's, of course, not any kind of a worry right now for harvest, but it is something that is causing some issues, going to have to rearrange some schedules for some farmers that maybe had some early work to get done. Well, of course, we're watching the ag marketplace and everything that's happening. And Joe Camp of Comstock will be my guest here today on the show. As we have been following along with all the news stories, I think we've, for the most part, moved on from the WASD report. We've digested that, and the traders have made their moves based on the WASD report. Now we're watching harvest and all of those geopolitical stories around the world. Joined today by Joe Camp of Comstock for the opening market discussion. Joe, what's happening with the trade in the grains?
7: Grains are a bit easier here, about a nickel lower for corn, 4 to 5 for the soybeans. Wheat down 7 to 8 to lead the way. That was the case yesterday, where mid-morning wheat futures broke back lower on these comments from President Trump about a deal being reached for Russia and Ukraine to end attacks on energy infrastructure, yet not confirmed by either side. And in fact, some of those drone attacks continuing overnight. But the prospects for an agreement are raised, and that's been something the wheat market's been yo-yoing on, whether it's the flaring of hostilities or these talks potentially ensuing. That's something that the wheat market's just been so sensitive on. There's another war, of course, that we're tracking for its market influences, and that's the war with Iran, and that's been notable in the energy trade as of late. Crude oil futures back above $100 per barrel, and reflecting what are the latest developments with the Houthi rebels in Yemen, the closure of a Saudi Arabian oil pipeline, a lot going on with the geopolitical risk points out there, as we otherwise continue to try to track the grains in relation to this developing harvest.
6: Joe, is that crude oil price movement helping the soybean complex, specifically soy oil, right now?
7: It did here previously, and it is so far positive, so supportive for soybean oil, even with the beans slightly lower. So it's something that can support a potential turnaround yet if the crude oil is going to remain strong like this. It was definitely the case last week where we had the rally for crude oil noticeable in the soybean oil and across the soy complex. It was also notable then again on a Friday when crude oil took a little bit of a breather and poked back lower, that was also a weight on the complex as well. So definitely a big leader. You think about soybean oil and the oil part of it and this relation to biomass-based diesel and the otherwise bullish biofuel storyline that we have for soybeans and corn ethanol, too, for that matter.
6: Have we already digested and moved on from the WASDE report results on Friday?
7: I think so, that you'd have that set the trend and the tone into harvest, but now traders more interested in learning what we actually have in so far as harvest results from the field. So talking with farmers out there and learning about their experience as they start to turn their wheels on the combine finally, that's going to be real key as we head into this next month to 6 weeks. Certainly into early October is when the harvest is at its busiest stretch normally, but the way this crop looks in so many places, we could have an early go of it, if not for disruptions from weather, and that is something we got to key in on. It does look like an awfully wet weekend coming ahead of us, so rain at right the wrong time is sometimes how it goes.
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6: Well, you can think you have the perfect hybrid for your operation, but if it doesn't match up with your management style, then it is not the perfect hybrid for your operation. So how do you match those two things together? Well, Bex has a tool. It is called Seed IQ that helps you through that process. We will learn more with John Skinner of Bex Hybrids next.
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12: Daytime highs approaching 72 this afternoon under partly cloudy skies, easterly winds 5 to 10 miles per hour. Overcast skies tonight, chance for showers, lows dip down to about 61. Overcast tomorrow, slight chance of rain showers, high temperatures reach up to 75. I'm meteorologist Kara Foster on Bluff Country 103.5 KNEI. Currently, it's 61 degrees.

0: Yeah, she's up for 6 CMA Awards coming up in November. Kacey Musgraves, Loneliest Girl on KNDI Bluff Country 103.5. First day of the Vernon County Fair in Viroqua today. Should be good weather for that and good weather tomorrow, too. Maybe, yeah, looking like a washout on Friday with that forecast. That's coming up in a little bit. Hey, make sure you tune in every Thursday morning around 9:15 for the Fillmore and Houston County Extension Minute, providing valuable information for farm and home. 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

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Cash words this week, Torkelson Motors celebrating 100 years in business. Yeah, big celebration coming.

0: Johnson for the Iowa Agribusiness Radio Network, and I'm joined today by Keith Crowe. We are here at the Green Eye Technology Setup at the Farm Progress Show 2026 in Boone. And Keith, I know that Green Eye has come a long way in just a few short years in terms of expanding that brand, really becoming fully commercialized. What does that look like here in 2026?
1: Yeah, no, it's an exciting time to be part of Green Eye. And, if we dial back, 3 years ago, 4 years ago at Farm Progress Show, at that time, camera-based targeted spraying solution, there was a lot of skepticism as far as, what does this really work? And, the amazing thing is, you fast forward to today, as we're interacting with potential customers and farmers here at Farm Progress Show, a lot of guys are, it's less about disbelief in the technology. It's more so the conversation has shifted to, how does this fit my operation and, return on investment on my farm? And so it's been exciting to see the shift in the mindset towards the technology, and it's really helped accelerate our growth as a business.
0: Have you had good feedback from farmers who have been essentially able to pay off their purchase of a Green Eye sprayer over a several year period of being able to conserve that product that they use?
1: Yeah, so we've been commercially available now for 4 years. And so it's amazing to see customers and to talk with them after each season. And, some customers we have, paying off in less than a season. Other customers, it's a couple of year period. But what really resonates for me and is exciting to see is that we have some of our first customers who are upgrading their sprayer because it has, the hours on it, and are coming back to Green Eye. To me, that's really what the compelling story is, and very successful for us is that, hey, if we can get a customer to utilize the technology, they see the value, they know that they're going to be supported by the Green Eye team, and for them to come back to us at their next sprayer purchase, really says the world for us as far as really what the standard that we want to try to set from a customer experience standpoint, but also the ROI that's available for farmers.
0: Keith, is there anything else you'd like to let our Iowa farmers know about when it comes to Green Eye technology? Anything you're excited about or how they can find out more?
1: Yeah, so you can go to our website, greeneye.ag, to learn more about the company. But overall, no, it's like I said, it's an exciting to see the shift in the mindset of farmers, from that's a unique concept to actually seeing it taking an operation and more of the momentum that we're building. And, we're excited about continuing to grow the team. We're also, growing the business here in the U.S. and really putting our focus on the North America market. And we're also starting to branch into a dealer network as well. And so we just recently announced a new dealership partnership in the Dakotas. We're looking for other partners that are strategic fits that, really are trusted advisors in their local community. And so we need, people that can sit down with a farmer, go through their operation and tell them whether it's a good fit or not. But also, one of the things that when we talk to customers at the end of the season, one of the things that we get high marks on is their support. And so we were looking for partners that, really support their customer base as we continue to grow this business across the U.S.
0: He is Keith Crowe with Green Eye Technology, my guest here at the Farm Progress Show 2026 in Boone. Keith, thanks so much for the time here today. Really appreciate it, and have a great rest of the show.
1: Yeah, I appreciate it. Thank you.
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2: Daytime highs approaching 72 this afternoon under partly cloudy skies, easterly winds 5 to 10 miles per hour. Overcast skies tonight, chance for showers, lows dip down to about 61. Overcast tomorrow, slight chance of rain showers, high temperatures reach up to 75. I'm meteorologist Kara Foster on Bluff Country 103.5 KNEI. Currently, it's 61 degrees.

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2: Fox News, I'm Therese Crowley. Waiting on the Fed, whether it'll hike interest rates another quarter point today. Inflation's still high at 3.4%.
3: The markets believe almost certainty there's going to be a rate hike announced later on today. Now, the latest inflation data came in month over month. You're seeing that overall inflation went up 0.4%. That is from July to August. Core inflation also going up 0.3%.
2: Fox Business Edward Lawrence, AAA finds diesel hit a new high of 6.31. The family of Charlie Kirk files a notice of claim against Utah Valley University, citing a text from its campus police chief that I've got you covered, when the rooftops were not before an assassin shot Kirk. And a federal judge refers progressive Philadelphia DA Larry Krasner for a DOJ criminal probe over his efforts to mitigate a murder case. 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
1: It's time for your local news update. Filling in for News Director Darren Swenson, I'm Janelle Halverson. Winnesee County Recycling will be hosting an electronic and scrap metal recycling day coming up next Saturday, September 26th, from 8 a.m. to 11 a.m. at the Winnesee County Recycling Center in Freeport. Recycling educator Evan Neubauer has details.
2: Some of the items that we can take include televisions, computer monitors, computer towers, appliances, printers, cords, and cables, and other electronic or metal items. There are some things that require a fee as well. Refrigerators, air conditioners, things like that that contain coolant will have a $20 fee.
1: Neubauer says there are advantages to keeping your scrap metal recycling local.
2: It's a great revenue source for Winnesee County Recycling, and that means it's good for county, right? Because any money that the recycling center can make actually goes back to our general fund, and that kind of reflects on people's property taxes. So if recycling is doing well, then hopefully we're all doing well. We kind of all have a stake in the program.
1: That event is coming up next Saturday, September 26th, from 8 a.m. to 11 a.m. For more information, you can contact Winnesee County Recycling. You can email recycling@co.winnesee.ia.us or call them 382-6514 or watch their posts on social media. With that look at news, filling in for News Director Darren Swenson, I'm Janelle Halverson.
3: 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A service for 98-year-old Alan Goki of Waukon will be Friday morning at 11 o'clock at St. John's Lutheran Church in Waukon. The burial at the Oakland Cemetery, Waukon. Friends may greet the family from 10 o'clock until the service Friday at the church, the Martin Groff Funeral Home, Waukon, serving the family of 98-year-old Alan Goki of Waukon. The service for 89-year-old Howard N. Coyle of Rural Harmony will be at 10 a.m. Friday at Henrytown Lutheran Church, Rural Harmony. Visitation from 4 to 7 Thursday at Henrytown Lutheran Church. And again, an hour prior to the service Friday, the Mingus Funeral Home Mabel serving the family of 89-year-old Howard N. Coyle of Rural Harmony. 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The Helms Funeral Home handling the arrangements for 90-year-old Marie Frana of Decorah. Tri-State weather forecast is coming up.
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4: Sunshine mixed with clouds at times this afternoon, with daytime highs approaching 72. Winds out of the east, 5 to 10 miles per hour. Cloudy skies expected. Tonight, chance of rain showers. Lows dip down to about 61. Chance of rain showers. Tomorrow, daytime highs approaching 73. Cloudy skies expected. I'm meteorologist Kara Foster on Bluff Country 103.5 KNEI. Right now, it's 61 degrees.

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1: Before we get to midday markets, a look at our forecast. Partly sunny, 75 this afternoon, 50-50 chance of overnight showers, low tonight 61, and then tomorrow 76 with a cloudy sky. Friday showers, thunderstorms, some heavy rains are possible. Friday night, and Saturday as well. Right now we've got 62. 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
2: 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Garrett, what's happening with the trade in the grains?
3: Your grains are seeing a little bit of a down day. I think your leading cause of that is if you look at crude oil. Overnight, it opened up pretty high. You know, that front month is still in the hundreds there, but it's easing off just a little bit. I think the easing off of that crude oil is causing your grains, corn, down about a nickel, and soybeans not too far behind. Your overnight trade on both were strong, but this mid-morning, it's kind of giving it up a little bit. Looking at your smaller grains, your wheat, it was holding its ground for most of the morning, but following your corn and beans, it too is weakened. About a penny down on your spring wheat, and if you look at your winter wheats, that's real similar to soybeans, just a shy under a nickel down.
2: What's happening on the other side of the markets with the livestock trade?
3: Your cattle are weakening just a little bit. I mean, we had a great rally. Yesterday, we had a down day in the cattle and hogs. Today, we're having a down day in the cattle, but the hogs are actually catching a little ground. Up 50 cents, which we'll take it. You know, that's been just kind of getting pressured real hard lately, the hog market has, and so an up day is good for that. I think your cattle's just seeing a little bit of a sell-off. You know, crude oil higher, that puts a little bit of pressure on it. Another big thing is the Santa Teresa, New Mexico border crossing is set to open. It's going to be opening September 24th is kind of the date that they had set. I know tomorrow Brooke Rollins and the USDA are going to go inspect that facility. Is that applying some pressure to the cattle? It sure could short term. I mean, it's a headline, and opening the border is not very friendly to the cattle markets, as it's going to be allowing more head into the United States. And that's just one more thing that ultimately is helping to ease and possibly rebuild the herd. But I think it short term could hurt the markets a little bit.
2: 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Garrett, thanks so much for the time. Appreciate it, and have a great rest of the day.
3: Thank you. You too.
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2: December corn down 4.5 at 531 1/4. March corn down 4.5 at 545 3/4. November soybeans down 3.25 at 1315 1/2. January soybeans down 3.25 at 1332. October soybean meal down 240 at 357.70. October soybean oil down 75 cents at 69.13. Chicago wheat down 3.75 at 724 3/4. Minneapolis wheat is unchanged at 749. On the Merck, October live cattle down 60 cents at 220.10. October feeder cattle down $1.70 at 332.15. October lean hogs up 25 cents at 79.33. That was a check of the midday markets on Iowa Ag Matters. I'm Mark Magnuson.
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0: Chris Young on KNEI, Bluff Country 103.5 with Josh Blake, and some football changes for this week's games. And there's been several that have moved to Thursday night instead of Friday night. Let's run through those. Our updated schedule as of right now on KBIK 104.7 this Thursday night, 7 o'clock, Postville at South Winnesheek. 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And LA Communications YouTube channel, Caledonia at Triton at 7 o'clock tomorrow night. Those are what's scheduled so far to play on Thursday instead of Friday. 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
1: Tyler Wright with Right Way Computers. It's Who's Right Way? And we've been talking passkeys. In a couple of interviews, you mentioned something about tokens. What you're talking about tokens and Think Tokens, I think, the arcade, and I've always hated the arcade, so this sounds awful.
2: Yeah, no. I wish it was that fun, because I miss those.
1: You're an arcade guy.
2: Yep. So it's been called a few different things, but token harvesting is one I kind of think of the most. When you sign into a website and ask if you want to save your login, you hit yes.
1: Sure.
2: You're saving a password token on the computer.
1: Okay.
2: When you do that, it's easier for you because you have to sign back in every time.
1: Yep.
2: So you don't have to hit the password over and over and over.
1: Absolutely.
2: Number two is when you take the password, it has to traverse all to this internet server and back to authenticate. Well, when the token's stored, it doesn't have to traverse every single time. So it's more secure in that respect. The problem is that if a bad actor gains access to your computer through some sort of scam or some sort of trick to remote onto it, they can actually copy all your tokens off your computer and they can log in your accounts and bypass
1: all of your
2: passwords, MFA, and everything, because the token is a memory of bypassing those. So the recommendation is to not save your login and to sign out of your accounts when you're done using
1: every time log out.
2: Yeah. Now, that gets a little unwieldy because you're in and out of a lot of stuff.
1: Sure.
2: For me, using Password Manager, it's not so bad because I can just hit autofill and Password Manager fills in for me.
1: Right.
2: I make sure the Password Manager doesn't say sign in. I have to sign into it all the time. So it makes my life easy in that respect. But also you can say, okay, how important is this account? If I lose access to this account, how bad will that be?
1: Mm-hmm.
2: Well, sign all those ones that are really bad. If it's not really bad, it's like, I don't really care if I lose access to it.
1: Yeah.
2: Then don't worry about it so much then.
1: Yeah, you know, not a big deal.
2: It's your risk assessment. It's like buying insurance. You got to think, okay, how important is it? What's the value of this?
1: Right.
2: So it's a legit thing.
1: Wow.
2: And it's been a much more common thing lately. And from what I read about passkeys, apparently passkeys help to circumvent that quite a bit. Don't let someone on your computer you don't know, because they have access to a lot of stuff.
1: And this is just the other part, too, is just being extra cautious of the stuff that we have talked about a lot during these interviews segments, but just being, if it looks and smells fishy, it's probably a fish, right?
2: Mm-hmm. But they are really good at what they do.
1: Yeah, absolutely. Talk about where we find you. Best way to reach you.
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6: Sunshine mixed with clouds at times this afternoon, with daytime highs approaching 72. Winds out of the east, 5 to 10 miles per hour. Cloudy skies expected. Tonight, chance of rain showers. Lows dip down to about 61. Chance of rain showers. Tomorrow, daytime highs approaching 73. Cloudy skies expected. I'm meteorologist Kara Foster on Bluff Country 103.5 KNEI. Right now, 64.

0: Bush love and his Mississippi heart.
1: Plymouth love and his Louisiana heart.
0: Hey. There's too much love in his Mississippi heart.
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0: There's too much love.
2: It's 118 with Conway and Loretta. We've got some sun shining right now here in the tri-states. Not a bad afternoon. And right now we're looking at 67 degrees. And cash words for this Friday. You could win that $103.50 if you know this. Torkelson Motors celebrating 100 years in business. 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And they're having a big celebration this Saturday from 2 to 7 at the Elgin location. 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Celebrating 100 years. And listen in for It's Friday by Aaron Tippin. Call us with the cash words and you win the $103.50 by knowing this. 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
3: Now we're back on Iowa Ag Matters and time to get into those livestock markets. As we said, it was a rough day in livestock. Cattle, again, triple digits lower here through most of the morning, though. Hogs trying to find a little bit of footings. We'll have to see how that goes. Jim McCormick of AgMarket.net analyzing it with Mark Magnuson.
4: What's happening on the other side of the trade?
5: On the other side of the trade, you do have the cattle market right now. It kind of had a little bit of volatility here recently. We had a pretty good run up here last week. We're seeing a little bit of a technical correction yesterday. We're down again today, down near the 50-day moving average. A little bit of consolidation, waiting to see what the Fed does on the interest rates. Also a little bit of concern about the high cost of fuel to the consumer. And then lastly, you do have that cattle on feed report here at the end of the week. So maybe a little bit of position squaring we'll see as we build into that report here at the end of the week.
4: Is there anything that we should expect from this report that would look different than recent reports?
5: I don't think in general, no. I mean, we know where this cattle market's at. The supply is going to remain relatively tight. It's going to take a long time to turn that around. The other side of the equation is how high can prices get before the consumer pushes back and says, hey, I can't afford it. With the price of energy getting more and more expensive near term, that is a concern of mine, though.
4: And what about the hog side of the market?
5: If you look at the hog side of the market, they had a nice little dead cat bounce here to the beginning of August. The last few days, it has kind of been a train wreck. Technically, we are taking out the August lows. So technically, we're just getting some more technical sell signals, unfortunately.
4: Jim McCormick, AgMarket.net. Head to AgMarket.net for all of the marketing information and resources from the team. Jim, thanks so much for the time. Appreciate it and have a great day.
5: Thanks for having me on.
6: Hi, my name is Ethan Smith, and I have been a certified crop advisor in Iowa for about 6 years. The Iowa CCA program is valuable to me because it helps keep me informed on new topics and research around the industry, including soils, insects, diseases, and much more. 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Iowa is known for its crops, and that's why we're here. 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
4: Well, Dustin, we know that the fertilizer market is a big focus right now, and the USDA asking farmers to share their experiences with fertilizer prices and industry consolidation as federal officials investigate whether the market is operating fairly. Deputy Agriculture Secretary Stephen Vaden made the request during a meeting with farmers in Iowa on Friday, and he says that individual stories could help the Federal Trade Commission investigate potential unfair pricing or anti-competitive practices in the fertilizer industry. So we know that's a focus. We know they're looking into that. Now we have to see if anything comes of it.
3: Yeah, and that's exactly the tough part. It's, you know, okay, so if you determine something's going on, what's next? And that's a tough place to walk because companies obviously are able to make money, but you want to make sure it's not being monopolized. And so a lot to come from that yet in the days to follow. More Iowa Ag Matters in a moment.
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3: Well, coming up next on Iowa Ag Matters, I'm going to be talking with Brent Rendell of the United Soybean Board. Some studies being done right now with the soybeans around the country helps you get a better push for your export money. 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

0: Bluff Country 103.5 Sugarland. We got sunshine, 67 degrees, weather forecast on the way. Bellamy Brothers and Parmalee coming up shortly.
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9: Sunshine mixed with clouds at times this afternoon, with daytime highs approaching 72. Winds out of the east, 5 to 10 miles per hour. Cloudy skies expected tonight, chance of rain showers, lows dip down to about 61. Chance of rain showers tomorrow, daytime highs approaching 73, cloudy skies expected. I'm meteorologist Carol Foster on Bluff Country 103.5 KNEI. Right now, 66.

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2: News. I'm Therese Crowley. Justice for Abby Gate in Virginia federal court and the Kabul airport bomb blast that killed 13 U.S. service members. Terror bomb conspirator Mohammed Sharifullah sentenced to 20 years for material support to ISIS-K 5 years after the suicide bomber also killed 170 civilians. A Marine father telling the court they may have taken his life, but they'll never take his legacy. Iran back to shooting in the Strait of Hormuz.
3: Tension continues to escalate around the Strait of Hormuz as reports indicate more explosions overnight at this critical waterway. Now, the Iranians claim they shot down an MQ-1 Predator U.S. drone. This comes after U.S. forces destroyed two Iranian boats this week that were trying to steal a U.S. sea drone.
2: Fox's Trey Yangst. And the Fed decides whether to hike interest rates another quarter point today. 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
10: Sunshine mixed with clouds at times this afternoon, with daytime highs approaching 72. Winds out of the east, 5 to 10 miles per hour. Cloudy skies expected. Tonight, chance of rain showers. Lows dip down to about 61. Chance of rain showers. Tomorrow, daytime highs approaching 73. Cloudy skies expected. I'm meteorologist Carol Foster on Bluff Country 103.5 KNEI. Currently, it's 68 degrees.

Well, we're at 10 after 2 o'clock. Music on the way from John Anderson and Cody Johnson. Right now, Beer Money, Kip Moore, KNAI 103.5 Bluff Country.

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0: It was the number one country track in 1982 for John Anderson, Wild and Blue. Yeah, I hope you're enjoying the weather. I'm getting out there a little bit, for a few minutes anyway, this afternoon. Sunshine, and right now we're looking at 69 degrees. And looks like rain most likely in our forecast here from Friday into Saturday. Some widespread rainfall amounts, 1 to 3 inches possible. Some places, if the storms just keep going over the same spot, could get more than 3 inches of rain here into the weekend. On the way, more country. Cody Johnson, Dirt Cheap, next on KNEI.
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7: 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I was raised in Decorah, where I learned to hunt and fish and learned right from wrong. Thanks, Mom and Dad. I'm married with 2 boys, 10 and 12, in Iowa public schools. Before I was state auditor, I was Iowa's chief public corruption prosecutor, prosecuting cases like the Iowa Film Office tax credit scandal. Now I'm running for governor because I love Iowa and I'm worried about the direction we're going in. Costs are too high, there's too much corruption, and cancer rates are out of control. I want to solve these problems and end the extreme partisanship on both sides standing in the way. So if you're looking for a new direction with more accountability, check out my plans at robsand.com. I'll be a governor for all and make Iowa not redder or bluer, but better and truer. 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

0: Love Country 103.5. More country music on the way. Joe Diffie in Thompson Square before we get to 3 o'clock. Temperature right now, 70. 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
1: This is the closing market report for Wednesday on the Iowa Agribusiness Radio Network. I'm Riley Smith. On the phone right now with Bill Moore of Price Futures Group as we wrap up another day in the ag marketplace. Bill, what have we seen going on in the grain and livestock markets today?
2: Well, the market's kind of mixed, a little lower in the corn, and I think up in the beans, lower in the wheat. It's in a consolidation phase, hasn't really made any new highs in the last 2 or 3 weeks. Market's had a big run-up this summer, a lot of good news. Exports been solid. Super El Nino is driving markets around the world. China's coming to town next week. They're buying most every day, most every other day, that is. Two wars are adding war premium into prices most every day. Ukraine, Russia is cutting the Black Sea exports in half. And Iran, U.S. has ramped up again. Now Saudi Arabia's got some issues with their oil pipelines. And we've got record diesel fuel prices, as well as gas at an average of $4.31. So hitting on a lot of cylinders in the grains, but they got a little overdone. It's running into a timing issue. Harvest is just beginning. Corn and bean harvest is about 5-8% done.
1: 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We'll look at the numbers next. 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At the close, December corn down 1.5 at 534.25. March corn down 1.5 as well at 548.75. November soybeans up 1.75 at 1320.5. January beans up 2 even at 1337.25. October soybean meal up 80 cents at 360.90. October soybean oil down 69 cents at 69.19. On the Merck, October live cattle down 225 at 218.45. October feeders down 420 at 329.65. October lean hogs down 40 cents at 78.68. October pork cutout unchanged at 107.28. That's been a check of the closing markets on Iowa Ag Radio. I'm Riley Smith reporting.
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0: George, the Possum, Jones, and White Lightning, KNEI Bluff Country 103.5, and some game changes for this week. And as of right now, they're going to have 7 o'clock for the Postville at South Winneshiek game Thursday night on KVIK 104.7. The River 94.9, 99.1 has walk-on at Forest City at 7 on Thursday night. On the Hawk, 100.5, Houston at Spring Grove at 7 p.m., and then the Caledonia at Triton game, 7 o'clock on the LA Communications YouTube channel. So some changes for those are scheduled for Friday, but they've been changed to Thursday now.
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8: Sunshine mixed with clouds at times this afternoon, with daytime highs approaching 72. Winds out of the east, 5 to 10 miles per hour. Cloudy skies expected tonight. Chance of rain showers. Lows dip down to about 61. Chance of rain showers tomorrow. Daytime highs approaching 73. Cloudy skies expected. I'm meteorologist Carol Foster on Bluff Country 103.5 KNEI. Currently, it's 68 degrees.

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2: Fox News, I'm Tom Graham. The Federal Reserve hikes the key interest rate for the first time in 3 years. Fed Chair Kevin Warsh says, well, it could help combat rising prices.
3: Job gains have kept pace with the workforce, and the unemployment rate has changed little. But inflation remains elevated.
2: The Fed voting unanimously for a quarter point increase. Federal investigators say they've broken up a fraud scheme in Los Angeles. The owner of a nonprofit and others are accused of stealing money meant to combat homelessness.
4: In total, they received over $130 million taxpayer dollars meant for the homeless, and at least $18 million went to a home in Greece, a vacation in Tahiti, even building a $1 million nightclub here in Los Angeles.
2: Fox's Matt Finn in Los Angeles. 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
12: Cloudy skies with a few peaks of sun this afternoon, with daytime highs approaching 72. East winds 5 to 10 miles per hour. Chance of rain showers tonight, lows dip down to about 61. Cloudy skies expected. Chance of rain showers tomorrow, high temperatures reach up to 73. Cloudy. I'm meteorologist Kara Foster on Bluff Country 103.5 KNEI. Right now, it's 69 degrees.

0: Tanya Tucker on KNEI, 103.5 Bluff Country 319 with Josh Blake. 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
2: Cloudy skies with a few peaks of sun this afternoon, with daytime highs approaching 72. East winds 5 to 10 miles per hour. Chance of rain showers tonight. Lows dip down to about 61. Cloudy skies expected. Chance of rain showers tomorrow. High temperatures reach up to 73. Cloudy. I'm meteorologist Kara Foster on Bluff Country 103.5 KNEI. Right now, it's 69 degrees.

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1: From the Fox Sports studios in Los Angeles, here's Chris Perfett.
2: Joe Burrow met with the media on Wednesday, says he is having back tightness and was the reason why he was not in practice on Wednesday. He says he will still be available to quarterback on Sunday for the Bengals. 49ers placed rookie wide receiver Deshaun Stribling on injury reserve for an ankle injury on Wednesday. The move will sideline him for at least 4 games. Colts wide receiver Keenan Allen was formally charged in a drunk driving incident. He faces 2 misdemeanor charges. According to the probable cause affidavit, Allen's blood alcohol level was tested at .224. No Tua Tagovailoa on the field for the Falcons for practice on Wednesday. Vikings quarterback Kyler Murray still in concussion protocol, but a limited participant in Wednesday practice. Baseball, the Cleveland Guardians jumped to the top of the AL Central with a 6-3 defeat of the Chicago White Sox. And Notre Dame in Nebraska announced a home-and-home set for 2032 and 2033.
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2: Fox News, I'm Tom Graham. The Federal Reserve hikes the key interest rate for the first time in 3 years. Fed Chair Kevin Warsh says, well, it could help combat rising prices.
3: Job gains have kept pace with the workforce, and the unemployment rate has changed little. But inflation remains elevated.
2: The Fed voting unanimously for a quarter point increase. Federal investigators say they've broken up a fraud scheme in Los Angeles. The owner of a nonprofit and others are accused of stealing money meant to combat homelessness.
4: In total, they received over $130 million taxpayer dollars meant for the homeless, and at least $18 million went to a home in Greece, a vacation in Tahiti, even building a $1 million nightclub here in Los Angeles.
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11: Cloudy skies with a few peaks of sun this afternoon, with daytime highs approaching 72. East winds 5 to 10 miles per hour. Chance of rain showers tonight, lows dip down to about 61, cloudy skies expected. Chance of rain showers tomorrow, high temperatures reach up to 73, cloudy. I'm meteorologist Carol Foster on Bluff Country 103.5 KNEI. Currently 70.

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1: 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Glad to have you along. I'm Zach Bennett. And it was on this date in 1996, 30 years ago today, that Reba McEntire released The Fear of Being Alone. Reba had been searching hard for songs for the album What If It's You, and at one point she had 96 songs on hold. Can you believe that? This one nearly got away when another artist was waiting for the chance to record it, but Reba decided she wasn't giving it up, and she's Reba. She kind of has that clout, especially in 96. The album also changed the way she worked in the studio, because instead of using the Nashville studio session players that a lot of people do, Reba relied on her own touring band for this one. The Fear of Being Alone, written by Walt Aldridge and Bruce Miller, became a number 2 Billboard country hit and reached number 1 on radio and records charts. Sometimes trusting the song means refusing to let it go. I'm Zach Bennett with the Pure American Country Radio Minute.
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4: Cloudy skies with a few peaks of sun this afternoon, with daytime highs approaching 72. East winds 5 to 10 miles per hour. Chance of rain showers tonight, lows dip down to about 61, cloudy skies expected. Chance of rain showers tomorrow, high temperatures reach up to 73, cloudy. I'm meteorologist Kara Foster on Bluff Country 103.5 KNEI. Currently 70.

0: Now, your daily financial market report, brought to you by Edward Jones Investments in Waukon.
1: This is Chris Hoynes of Edward Jones, bringing you the daily financial market report on behalf of financial advisor Mike Alexander and Edward Jones. Equity markets slipped today after the Fed raised interest rates for the first time in 3 years and signaled another rate hike before the end of the year. The Dow Jones Industrial Average was among the worst hit of the major indexes, falling 1.2% over the session, while the S&P 500 was down a smaller 0.5% and the tech-centric NASDAQ index was flat. The reaction in bond markets was mixed. Shorter-dated bonds sold off sharply as investors likely contemplated higher interest rates over coming years, with the two-year U.S. Treasury yields are up 7 basis points, 0.07%. However, longer-dated bonds performed better, with the 10-year Treasury broadly unchanged over the day, as investors potentially take heart from the Fed's determination to bring inflation under control. The hawkish Fed supported the dollar against a trade-weighted basket of currencies, and oil prices slid almost 4% to $102 per barrel, likely helped by headlines that recent supply outages in the Middle East might be resolving. Today, U.S. equities were lower. The Dow closed down 631 points at 51,462. The NASDAQ was down 3 points, closing 25,978. And the S&P 500 was down 34 points, 7,552. And in the bond market, 10-year Treasury yields are trading at 5.02%. In commodity markets, the price of crude oil was down $3.84, closing $102 even. And the spot price of gold was down $22.50, closing 4,310.30. In stocks of local interest, Apple was up $1.07, closing 332.41. Bank of America was down $1.62, closing 57.90. Deere was down $14.57, closing 669.47. Dollar General was down $1.69, closing 123.01. Ford was down 15 cents, closing 13.35. Fastenal was down 38 cents, closing 49.03. Hormel Foods was down a penny, closing 20.78. Meta was up $3.07, closing 673.31. Pfizer was down 9 cents, closing 27.46. AT&T was down 86 cents, closing 25.86. And Walmart was down 59 cents, closing 107.50. This has been today's Financial Market Report, brought to you on behalf of Edward Jones, member SIPC, and financial advisor Mike Alexander, serving individual investors with personalized attention and financial advice at 1324 Rossville Road in Waukon. If you would like additional information, please contact our branch office at 568-4836. Daily commentary is also located on our website at edwardjones.com.
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2: Fox News, I'm John Saucier. The Federal Reserve voting unanimously to raise interest rates by a quarter point today. Fed Chairman Kevin Warsh explains the economy remains strong despite uncertainty in the Middle East.
3: Job gains have kept pace with the workforce, and the unemployment rate has changed little. But inflation remains elevated.
2: Most of the Federal Reserve members say they expect to see at least one more rate hike before the end of this year. Concerns about the advancement of artificial intelligence rising as Kentucky Republican Senator Rand Paul on Fox says communities shouldn't necessarily be worried about AI taking away their jobs.
4: The one thing we can say from looking back in history is there has never been a technology that permanently displaced workers. Through innovation, more jobs were created.
2: Well, Congress is looking at the Frontier Act. It's bipartisan legislation introduced to establish national safety guardrails for the development of artificial intelligence. 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
1: It's time for your local news update. Filling in for News Director Darren Swenson, I'm Janelle Halverson. Health officials investigating possible exposures have confirmed two cases of measles in Vernon County. The cases were confirmed through testing at the Wisconsin State Laboratory of Hygiene. Vernon County, in conjunction with the Wisconsin Department of Health Services, are working to identify and directly notify people who may have been exposed to the measles virus. People who are most at risk are those who are not vaccinated or don't know their vaccination status. Measles is a highly contagious, vaccine-preventable disease that can be spread from one person to another person through the air and can stay in the air for 2 hours after a sick person coughs or sneezes. It can cause serious health complications, including pneumonia, brain damage, deafness, and sometimes can be deadly. Symptoms of measles typically appear approximately 10 to 12 days after exposure and include runny nose, high fever, tiredness, cough, red watery eyes or conjunctivitis, a red rash with raised bumps that starts at the hairline and moves to the arms and legs 3 to 5 days after symptoms begin. If you develop symptoms of measles, stay home and call your doctor's office or clinic. The best way to prevent against measles is to get vaccinated with the MMR vaccine, measles, mumps, and rubella. People born before 1957 are considered immune to measles. All other adults without laboratory evidence of immunity should have at least one dose of the MMR vaccine. For more information about this ongoing investigation, you can contact the Wisconsin Department of Health Services website or the Vernon County Health Department at 608-637-5251. Winnesee County Recycling will be hosting an electronic and scrap metal recycling day coming up next Saturday, September 26th, from 8 a.m. to 11 a.m. at the Winnesee County Recycling Center in Freeport. Recycling educator Evan Neubauer has details.
2: Some of the items that we can take include televisions, computer monitors, computer towers, appliances, printers, cords, and cables, and other electronic or metal items. There are some things that require a fee as well. Refrigerators, air conditioners, things like that that contain coolant will have a $20 fee.
1: Neubauer says there are advantages to keeping your scrap metal recycling local.
2: It's a great revenue source for Winnesee County Recycling, and that means it's good for the county, right? Because any money that the recycling center can make actually goes back to our general fund, and that kind of reflects on people's property taxes. So if recycling is doing well, then hopefully we're all doing well. We kind of all have a stake in the program.
1: That event is coming up next Saturday, September 26th, from 8 a.m. to 11 a.m. For more information, you can contact Winnesee County Recycling. You can email recycling@co.winneseek.ia.us or call them 382-6514 or watch their posts on social media. With that look at news, filling in for News Director Darren Swenson, I'm Janelle Halverson.
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9: Cloudy skies expected tonight with a chance of rain showers. Lows level off around 61. Winds out of the east around 5 miles per hour. Cloudy skies expected tomorrow. Chance of rain showers. High temperatures reach up to 73. Lows level off around 59. Tomorrow night, mainly cloudy skies. I'm meteorologist Carol Foster on Bluff Country 103.5 KNEI. Right now, it's 70 degrees.

Coming up here in about 3 minutes, the Wahoo New Radio Podcast. 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

0: 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Thank you, KNEI listeners, for tuning into our radio podcast. 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
0: Well, hey, Entrepreneurship Week has morphed into Al McKee County Ideas Week. Tell us why.
1: Well, we have these gatherings, and we hear lots of ideas from lots of people, and we want to make sure that everyone in Al McKee County feels welcome to come and share in all of these great ideas that we bring to this week. So we decided to broaden our topics this year and come up with some different subjects that people will find inspiring and insightful, and hopefully spark some new ideas for what they do in their everyday lives and what we do in Al McKee County.
0: Well said. And we are going to kick it off on October 5th with Stephanie Ross. Tell us a little bit about Stephanie.
1: Stephanie, founder of Sister Circle Small Business, and she is going to talk about finding the magic in the mundane. And this is all about discovering the hidden magic moments in your everyday life. Learning to of different ways to stop taking things for granted and look at life through a new lens and find those moments that can spark motivation and inspiration and energy. And she's going to have some great thoughts for us on how new ways to look at life.
0: And then the next day on October 6th, we're bringing Christy Turner in, and Christy will be covering what types of things?
1: So the title of her talk is From Disruption to Resilience, How Communities Move Forward Together. She's going to be sharing some thoughts on how we can bring our communities together around new ideas and use shared experiences and practical action to bring new ideas to life.
0: Perfect. Because then we come back on October 7th and Sarah Arndt Byers is coming in, and she'll be talking about
1: Working Smarter with AI, Practical Tools for Everyday Life. So she is going to talk about how we can streamline everyday tasks, spark new ideas, and pick up new skills through the use of AI. We hear scary things about AI, but AI is also a powerful and helpful tool, and we're going to learn about what some of those helpful techniques are. We're excited to partner with the Inspire Her Women's Business Group in Al McKee County to co-sponsor this event.
0: Great topic, because then Thursday, we're actually bringing in a Wahoo News Summit. Tell us a little bit about Thursday, October 8th.
1: That's right. We are going around our day-to-day travels around Al McKee County and the region, and hear people learning about something that's already happening and say, boy, I wish I knew that what was happening, or I wish I knew about that. And that's the whole mission behind Wahoo New, and we want to bring that to life for 4 hours on Thursday, October 8th. We're going to have an open house. We're going to have some different people from around Al McKee County to talk about some of the fun things that they offer in our area. We're partnering with Connected for Good, and our goal is to connect people around their interests and their passions and make some good things happen.
0: All right. And then we finish out on Friday, and that would be October 9th with Community Conversation and Collaboration.
1: And on Friday, we want you to come and bring your ideas to us. So if you have ideas for Al McKee County, you have things that you've thought about that you think would make Al McKee County a better place, we'd love to have you come in and visit with us, and let's see if we can connect you with somebody to bring some of those ideas to life, or how we might be able to help you do that on your own.
0: So our listeners out there probably need to know how to register and learn a little bit more. 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
0: Perfect. Everybody, we couldn't make it any easier than that. Mary Ann Baldwin of The Works in Lansing and my co-sponsor for Al McKee County Ideas Week. 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

0: Bluff Country 103.5 KUNI, and the Norwegian Meatball Supper continues at Old West Paint Creek Lutheran Church tonight, 1306 Maud Road, Waukon, and they're going to have meatballs, mashed potatoes, gravy, glazed carrots, coleslaw, lefse. Yeah, I saw your face light up with joy when I said lefse. Rolls and pie. It's drive-through and carry-out only. You could go and, you know, take it for a picnic or take it home with you as well. But $15 and supplemental funds from Thrivent Financial. Again, that's going on right now at Old West Paint Creek Lutheran, their meatball dinner. If you're in the Spring Grove area, they're having their meatball dinner at Trinity Lutheran, and that goes till 7. Those are $15 as well, and you get all the fixings with your meatballs and mashed potatoes and glazed carrots, lefse, all the goody food for supper. Spring Grove, 203 East Main Street, right now until 7. That's drive-through only as well. And so, you know, meatballs, sounds good to me. Coming up, Don Gibson with a country classic on 103.5 Bluff Country. Right now, Emily Logan from NICC joining us today. And hey, Emily.
1: Hello there.
0: Well, let's talk about the agriculture programs at NICC.
1: You bet. Well, you've maybe heard that we have a dairy center and great agriculture programs at NICC. And so if you're looking to start a career in agriculture or maybe make a transition, this is a top tier program that you can consider. In fact, people can specialize in dairy science, beef science, vet tech, in addition to ag business. So there's great opportunities to learn those fields as well as agronomy.
0: And how about the sterile processing technician? What's that all about?
1: Yeah, you know, it's funny how there are these careers that unless you're embedded in the setting or you work collaboratively or you know somebody who does it, you might not know about it. And a sterile processing technician is one of our short-term programs. So this you can complete in just 10 weeks rather than a year or 2 years. So for the first 10 weeks you're in this program, you are, it's launching in October, and essentially you're prepared to pass the certification exam and step right into the workforce. The course is actually available online, plus one hands-on lab day. And so for students who are looking for accessibility and something that they can do online, as well as learning hands-on, this is a great opportunity. Plus, there's full tuition grants available for those who qualify.
0: Coming up later in the month, Emily, National Farm Safety and Health Week is happening. Talk about that.
1: You bet. So at NICC, our National Education Center for Agricultural Safety, also called NECAS, works to educate producers and kids on safety, as well as train first responders and farm rescue. In fact, it's the only center of its kind in the United States, right here in Northeast Iowa. And NECAS is offering free webinars for National Farm Safety and Health Week starting on September 21st. The topics of the webinars are going to be equipment and rural roadway safety, confined spaces, and then cancer prevention, as well as some other topics. So if you're interested, please go to the NECAS website at NECAS, N-E-C-A-S, ag.org to sign up for a webinar or even order a farm first aid kit.
0: All right, Emily Logan from NICC, thanks so much.
1: Well, it was great to be on. Thank you so much for the opportunity.
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0: 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Weather forecast includes the possibility of some heavier rains. We'll get the forecast next.
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4: Love country weather.
5: Cloudy skies expected tonight with a chance of rain showers. Lows level off around 61. Winds out of the east around 5 miles per hour. Cloudy skies expected tomorrow. Chance of rain showers. High temperatures reach up to 73. Lows level off around 59. Tomorrow night, mainly cloudy skies. I'm meteorologist Kara Foster on Bluff Country 103.5 KNEI. Right now, it's 70 degrees.

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7: News. I'm John Saucier. Investigators are looking into why a news helicopter crashed last night while covering a deadly collision in Los Angeles. Killed both people on board the chopper and someone on the ground. NTSB senior air safety investigator Fabian Salazar says investigators have arrived at the crash site.
8: We're on the accident scene, gathering as much factual data as we can. From there, we'll have the aircraft, the helicopter removed to a secure facility where we will continue to examine and pull factual data from that wreckage.
7: The Federal Reserve voting unanimously to raise interest rates by a quarter point today. Federal Reserve Chairman Kevin Warsh explains the economy is strong despite uncertainty in the Middle East.
9: Job gains have kept pace with the workforce, and the unemployment rate has changed little. But inflation remains elevated.
7: Most of the Federal Reserve members say they expect to see at least one more rate hike before the end of the year. America is listening to Fox News.
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1: Cloudy skies expected tonight with a chance of rain showers. Lows level off around 61. Winds out of the east around 5 miles per hour. Cloudy skies expected tomorrow. Chance of rain showers. High temperatures reach up to 73. Lows level off around 59. Tomorrow night, mainly cloudy skies. I'm meteorologist Carol Foster on Bluff Country 103.5 KNEI. Right now, it's 69 degrees.

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1: An epic honor for one of our favorite duos in country music. 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

0: This is KNEI 103.5 Bluff Country. Kix Brooks, Ronnie Dunn, Brooks and Dunn, so well deserved, receiving the very prestigious CMA Willie Nelson Lifetime Achievement Award. Just a massive influence on modern country music. And Brooks and Dunn, guys, they always did such a great job hosting the show over the years as well.
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1: No Shoes Nation going in football stadiums coast to coast. Sheryl Crow, the Chief, Eric Church, and our buddy Graylin James, amazing songwriter. And he's on the same management record label as Kenny as well. It's so cool. Photos like five-year-old Graylin with Kenny. And now Graylin opening up. 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
13: Cloudy skies expected tonight with a chance of rain showers. Lows level off around 61. Winds out of the east around 5 miles per hour. Cloudy skies expected tomorrow. Chance of rain showers. High temperatures reach up to 73. Lows level off around 59. Tomorrow night, mainly cloudy skies. I'm meteorologist Kara Foster on Bluff Country 103.5 KNEI. Right now, it's 69 degrees.

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